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Maestro. 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

0: Good morning, good morning. It is three men and a mic. I'm behind the wheels of steel today.
1: Ones and twos.
2: We're coming through very loud here.
3: Yeah, I've modulated.
0: Are you?
3: Yeah, I'm bending the needle.
0: Are you? So,
2: that song, much underrated, right? We were liking that.
3: Three men and a mic. Matt Sterry, Andrew Calvey, and myself. And do you know what? I've just noticed something.
0: What's that?
3: We're all dressed in black. We're men in black this morning.
2: Yeah.
3: We all got the memo.
0: So, have we got any good news, bad news?
2: Well,
0: I've got my own.
3: That's news.
0: So the bad news is summer is obviously finally over.
2: No,
3: allegedly.
0: Allegedly. The good news is
2: I'm barbecuing Saturday night, so I can't be.
0: You two don't wear any shorts anymore.
2: Okay.
0: See your legs.
3: Listen, there's been a hot topic for you all summer. You've enjoyed
0: really,
3: that.
0: They're not really hot topics.
3: You've enjoyed that.
0: There's this embarrassment.
2: Sliders with socks and all sorts.
3: Yeah. I've got a confession to make.
0: Yes, mate.
3: For the last few weeks, I've said to Andrew that he keeps clicking the pen.
0: He does.
3: No, it's me. He wasn't here last week, and all you could hear is a pen clicking. So I've thrown the pen away.
2: What can I say?
0: Well, just get
2: I took the hit.
0: You took the hit.
3: It's a confession and an apology. What's today's theme anyway? Anyone know?
0: Today's theme is your favourite festival, artist or song.
3: Emmeline chose that, didn't she?
0: She did.
3: Our own very Emmeline. So Craig David filled me in. That kicked off the show because I saw him a couple of weeks ago, didn't I? In concert. Matt had a ticket but didn't come.
2: No. A free ticket from the radio.
3: A VIP ticket as well.
2: Can I just say, I did find a little bit. It's not even good news.
0: Go on.
2: New electric train fleet to bring faster trains to the north. All I'm going to say to bothered.
3: Yeah. Is it a thing?
2: Well, to be fair, you look through the news, it's pretty bleak out there.
3: Yeah. Right, okay. Because we're doing a bit of video footage, aren't we, for Instagram.
0: Night.
3: This is our... over there, that's what we got for breakfast. What is this? Looks low quality stuff.
0: Well,
2: that.
3: Angel cake slices.
2: I'm quite liking the look of that though.
0: The shop next door.
3: I'm not sure there's any moisture in that cake.
0: Well, we can.
2: You wouldn't give it to your kids, would you? But
3: crikey,
2: there you go.
3: Full of additives and ease. That's perfect for me and Matt, isn't it?
2: Yes, please.
3: With our ADHD, as say Andrew's wants the E part of that.
0: So what's
2: allegedly.
0: The phone on?
2: It's on an empty jar of coffee.
0: Well, I think by the look of my coffee,
2: the
0: whole jar in it. It's like Guinness.
2: What's wrong with you boys? What do you want, a milkshake or something?
0: No, you must have run out of
2: you
0: milk.
2: You want your coffee to taste like coffee and not milk? There wasn't a lot of milk in there.
3: Somewhere in between would be nice. We've got a news flash, haven't we? This time next week, it's not going to be Andrew and I here with you.
0: No.
3: It's going to be a different three men in the studio. Andrew and I are going to be on our way to Stockholm.
0: We've got Jason and Neil have stepped up.
2: Yeah, good lads. And I've got a replacement for the week that I'm away at the end of the month.
0: Go on.
2: Can I reveal it?
0: Yeah,
3: it's up to you.
0: I want to know.
2: Mountain Bike Mike.
3: Oh, yes.
2: Okay. Mountain Bike Pike.
3: Love that.
2: He's up for it.
3: Matt, do you want to give the floor to Lee?
0: Coming in. Lee from Dubai.
2: Dubai,
0: Lee.
4: Hi, boys. Hope we're all well. Lee from Dubai. Guess where I am? Dubai. Video call. Friday themes. Well, it can't be jet ski. Matt's not here. Matt's not buying a drink. So let's do a little bit of Frank Sinatra. Come fly with me. Hope you're all well. Hope you're all safe. Hopefully we'll see you one day. Be safe.

0: Zeph song that's going out to Gerald O'Reilly in Stockholm. He's putting up the Chuckle Brothers for three nights next weekend. Good luck to him, eh? Good luck to him putting up with us for three nights.
1: I thought Matt was driving the bus today.
0: He is.
1: Talking of bus driving.
2: Go on.
1: Oh, Webby. Looks like he's out with a load of fellas on a restraining order or something.
2: Yeah, sorry. So are we going to play?
1: Right, bunch of wrong'uns.
0: Can I just say something?
2: Go on.
0: These cakes are filth.
1: They're not that good. No.
0: There's literally zero moisture in them. It's like eating a brick.
2: Door. The shop next door, I've got to go and have a word with him, and I'm going to save him one and ask him to taste it.
0: They didn't cook that with any... There was no liquid in that ingredient, was there?
2: No.
0: No. Well, I don't even know what to say about it. No.
1: So should we...
0: I'm going to carry on eating it, though.
2: You've got to dip it in your tea.
0: I'm going to eat it. And my coffee.
1: Should we give Webby's voice note a little context? Looks like he's out with a load of ex-convicts or something, yeah?
2: We've just got this voice note from a fat pal called Webby. See what you think.
0: We can't decipher it, could we?
2: No.
3: Hello. No, we've got City Sound.
0: Go, Webby.
3: Big shout out to Three Men of the Mic. We've got Jimmy the Bugger of Fun. James the Tesco's Meal Deal. Buying the Slug. A-A-Ron. And, Ray the Tilbury Legend.
0: Wow.
1: Wow.
0: Why is he a legend?
1: Is a legend in his own lifetime.
3: Party bus.
0: Wow. Okay. How many tattoos in that van?
1: Yeah. Yeah, don't invite me to the party, Webby.
0: And while we're at it, haven't we got to give out a big birthday shout-out to Jan, his mother.
1: Oh, yes. Oh. More importantly. Jan, happy birthday.
0: Happy birthday, Jan.
2: Is it today?
1: Well, we'll assume it is. And we'll be around later to give you the bumps.
0: Ben, we would definitely not be giving you any of this cake for your birthday.
1: Oh, put a little candle in that.
0: Oh, that would be such a...
2: We've got to put some moisture in it first.
0: Mate,
2: we had
0: I don't even
2: it.
0: Know
1: what, the cake or...
0: Cake. Aye, aye.
1: Oops.
0: Just lost another listener.
2: Fine. We're down to zero. Yeah.
0: We're down to one female listener now.
1: Sorry.
2: So the next request is for your mate, Mike.
1: Oh, yeah.
0: Do you know what it is?
1: No, I reckon play it later.
0: No, get out of the way.
1: No, the boys in the bus ain't going to like it.
2: No,
0: but listen, you never know. You never know.
1: Oh, crikey, O'Reilly.
0: There may be somebody waiting to come out. It's okay.
1: Yeah, okay. All right. Get your high heels on then. Ray, clickly, clack, anthem.
0: Let's have a little preview of it. Let's have a little preview.
2: Mike listening.
0: I'm still fighting with this cake.
2: Oh, you just got on.
0: I don't know what to say about it.
1: What was I going to say? Look, it's got Hans Zimmer in it. That's the redeeming feature.
0: So the request is for Mike Yolland. Sorry, I meant my cake. Mike Yolland.
2: Yeah.
0: It's Ray and the Click Clack song or something. Click Clack Symphony.
1: Clickety Cack Symphony.
0: He ain't getting a lot.
2: It's not...

cloud, but for the first time in a long time, she believed that one day she would again feel the sun. She must be patient. She must have faith in the seeds that are planted beneath the snow. She must hold on, and she must let go.

0: Right, quick march, back on the mics, earphones on.
1: That caught us out.
2: Clickety clack. I thought it was like a really long song.
0: Andrew had to take his high heels off.
2: Yeah,
0: that was the problem. Left my suspenders on though. Good
1: so,
0: lad.
1: Up next.
0: They never come off. Oh, yeah, we've got a voice note for that, haven't we?
1: Yeah, we have.
0: Should we let him do the talking?
1: That's Webby's, though.
0: Oh, actually, have I not sent it?
1: No.
0: All right, give me two seconds. Webby, oh, we haven't done any telephone numbers, have we?
2: Yeah, I'll do that. Webby and the boys in the van, we will be playing yours in a minute, so do hang in there
0: before
2: you get on the tolls. In the meantime, if you want to phone us on a phone that doesn't work, it is 01245 95 96 97. Although some people would rather say 01245, but take your choice. However, WhatsApp is working, 07568 771 825.
1: So, we are going to go in to the next voice note. Are we going to tell them who it is, or should we just...
0: It's up to you.
1: I'm just going to play it.
0: You're on the ones and twos, allegedly.
1: I'm just going to play it.
3: Morning, Freeman and Mike. It's Mountain Bike Mike here, calling in from France, besides the fishing lake. We've had a couple of fish, some nice ones. £51.10,
0: woo!
3: Biggest.
0: Woo!
3: We're doing good. It's lovely. Weather's beautiful. Anyway, I thought Anthem, Festival Anthem, but then I thought, actually, a tune, a really good tune, Enjoy, so N-J-O-I, Anthem. I mean, it's not festival tune, but... it's an anthem.
0: You'll do.
3: And I'll leave it with you. Have a lovely day, everybody.
1: Thank you.
0: Cheers, Mike. And thanks for the spelling lesson. Enjoy.

0: 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And also Orders out there as well, lapping up the sun.
1: There's a bit of a vibe shift there, isn't there?
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0: early breakfast show with Stu.
1: Yeah, yeah. Says it all.
0: Great on you.
1: We're not here. Says it all.
0: Every week, it's great. And he goes, you've got to come, you've got to come.
2: All I say is, no one's here Monday to Thursday, are they? Nor am I.
1: Yeah, exactly. No one.
2: So, quarter way through the show.
0: Yeah.
1: 25% down.
2: Done.
0: 25%
1: Webby and the boys, keep listening in because we are going to get yours tuned in very, very shortly.
0: It's coming up very, very, very soon. So, we know who the next voice
2: is. Yes, Andy Mortlock. First time requester. He's in Spain for a couple of months on extended
1: on the
2: holiday.
1: Yeah. He's on the run.
2: Well, very possibly.
1: On the hit and miss.
2: So, he's from South London. West Ham fan, if you want a little update for who he's in iron, for sure, he's definitely an iron. West Ham fan, in Spain for 2 months with his missus. He's out there with John Sturge at the moment, Andrew.
1: Oh, okay.
2: So morning Sturge as well, if you get to listen to this show, unlucky you.
1: There's no if about it, of course they will.
2: I love the song he's chosen. And there's a little story on his voice note why he has chosen it as well. So should we give the floor to Morty?
1: Let's do the reveal.
0: Leave the mics up? Or?
2: Yeah, do it.
3: Come on. Hola, Stuart. This is Morty, currently in Espanol. After your message, mate, about an anthem that means something to me, I'm coming across with one, mate. After being the Phoenix chairman for 22 years, our game-winning anthem was Ain't No Stopping Us Now. So that's my choice. Hope you are well, and your brother Andy, and hopefully see you soon. Adios, amigos.
2: Cheers, Morty.

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1: So this one's from Webbing, his crew.
2: Is it, what's his name? Is it a Tesco meal deal? Is
1: Tesco
2: it?
1: Meal deal, someone's a doggy and someone's works for the AA or something. Or he's got a drinking problem.
3: The wrong song, it should be this one.
1: Oh, hang on a sec, hang on a second.
3: It's this one that should be starting.
1: Welcome to the Car Crash Radio.
3: Should be that one.
1: Whose birthday is it? Is it Double A Ron tomorrow? Is he a battery or is he got a drinking problem?
4: Probably both.
1: But enjoy it, lads.

0: Webby and the crew going to work. Enjoy, boys. It is Friday. It is big.
1: Morning, Treacle. Sorry, we got Lyris on the line. Look, hey. How are you, Lyris?
2: I'm fine. Did you have a nice holiday?
1: Oh, Andrew. Oh,
3: I was only away for a couple of days, but it was very nice. Weather was good. Food was good. Company was a bit questionable, but everything else was fine.
2: That's okay. You only need a few days just to
3: Reboot, reset.
1: To test the springs on the old bed.
3: Yeah, I listened to the show. Like, I was away, so I listened. I heard you and Chris was mattress testing.
1: Well, Lyris was a bed salesperson.
3: Yeah.
1: Lyris is back in Cornwall now. She was in Essex for a couple of days, but she's back in Cornwall now, aren't you?
2: Yes, I am back in Cornwall, yeah. And it's been pissing it down last
1: night. Oh, that's okay. That's allowed, that language. Yeah. That's okay. That's
2: I'm sorry, I forgot.
1: That's not a violation.
3: Is it...
2: It was raining last night.
3: Is it windy in the awning? Any wind in the awning?
2: No, it's not.
3: It's not rattling around?
2: No, it's not. The wind is not. It's not that windy at the moment.
3: Oh. I've got a question. I wasn't here last week. Did you fit into your wedding dress that you're getting a wedding on? You got to try some clothes on or something.
2: Yeah, I've got to go to the wedding and it's a bit tight, so I'm afraid I've got to go on.
1: That's good.
3: No.
1: That looks good. Then roll with it.
2: Just because it fits. I mean, feel a bit tight.
3: Go, girl. Don't worry about it. Go, girl.
0: Yeah, just missed the start. Right? I guess go straight for mains.
2: It's all very well for you to say, but you know, you and your brother there have got lovely bodies.
3: What about Matt? What about Matt?
0: Hold on. Yeah. Obviously, you haven't seen their legs.
1: How do you know she ain't seen my legs?
3: Yeah.
1: Me and Lyris are very close.
2: And I'm stuck with this body. I've got to do something.
3: Curves in all the right places, Lyris.
1: The lovely Lyris has got a lovely bod. What are you talking about?
3: Yeah, curves in all the right places.
1: And Lyris, you've stepped up the...
2: I've definitely got them in the right place, but just maybe a little over the top, maybe. Yeah.
1: So, Lyris, tell us about your request this week.
2: Oh, right, yes. It's to do with music festivals, isn't it? Right, so how about Beyoncé, Crazy in Love?
3: Brilliant song.
2: Glastonbury, 2011.
3: Brilliant.
1: Superstar. Were you there? Were you there in Glasto 2011, or was Neil... No. Neil was probably there.
2: Neil... was Neil. Neil wasn't, I don't think.
1: No, the son of Lyris.
2: Been there. No.
1: Yeah.
3: £400 a ticket, actually.
2: Neil used to try for Reading.
3: Oh, yeah. It's all kids that go there now.
2: Yeah,
3: anyway,
1: all right, Lyris.
3: We're gonna get crazy in love thinking about you, Lyris.
2: Oh, thank you, darling.
1: You have a great weekend, Lyris.
3: Love you.
0: Love you lots.
2: Okay.
3: Get dancing.
1: Ta-ta. Take care. Ta-ta.

0: Sweet.
1: That's for Gaby, on it.
2: Sweet Harmony.
1: Oh, good tune. Love it. Love it. Love it.
2: Who's it by again?
1: Sweet Harmony.
2: Yes.
1: By Liquid.
2: Liquid. That's it. Of course, you know it's an anthem. The boys in the bus are going crazy, and we're trying to find a song from Lenny to play the boys. Lenny, can you see if can you send us a link for the song? We can't find it at the moment. So if you have it in your playlist, do send it over to us.
1: And it's got to be clean as well.
2: With three men and Mike Max Terry's on the ones and twos this morning. Well, Andrew and myself.
1: I'm not really.
2: There's a transition.
1: There's no transition. When he says, what, you're doing the ones and twos, basically I just push a couple of buttons.
2: You are on the ones and twos. I was here. I was. All I say is I was here first this morning, sorting it out for you. Had you back.
1: Yeah, I know you did.
2: Next three men and the mic. How are we feeling this morning?
1: I'm all right. It's Friday, and I need another coffee, though, but not from that man.
2: Right. Why? He's pointing to Andrew, by the way, not me.
1: because it's so
2: strong. It's sludge. It's sludge.
1: You obviously, I need to know from Sarah. Do you make Sarah coffee?
2: She doesn't really drink coffee. Well, she does.
1: Don't blame
2: her.
1: She
2: makes it herself.
1: Don't blame her.
2: Yeah, well done, Sarah. That was. Yeah. She knew it would last 27 years with this bloke.
0: Yeah, happy anniversary for yesterday, by the way.
1: You do it so no one has it again.
2: Yeah.
1: You're one of them people. You know when you're like at work.
2: Yeah.
1: Like, it's so bad, they go, oh, no.
2: We've had terrible coffee and terrible cake this morning.
0: So, just a question. Is that is coffee worse with a touch of milk in it? Is it worse than black coffee?
1: No, this got to be happy.
2: Yes.
1: It's not going to be, yeah.
2: Yours, yes, it is.
0: So you'd rather have it black?
2: I'd rather have it black.
1: Yeah.
2: Because then I know what I'm dealing with.
0: Right, yeah. Okay.
2: Your little bit of milk is like some sort of fake, it's a head fake.
0: It's like one of those, you know, the amount of milk that I put, it's like one of those little plastic pod things you get in a travel lodge, yeah, but there's hardly any milk there.
1: You need about four of those, and you put one in. Yeah, exactly.
2: It's not as even if he's bought the milk here, is it? He's being a skimflint with everybody else's milk.
1: Oh, he stopped going to the old dudes as well now, hasn't he?
0: Well, that's all milk and no coffee. That's a taking.
1: Well, I don't know what I prefer.
2: Hey, you should be flinging that milk around in the kitchen now.
0: With reckless, there's not a lot there.
1: You got a double cheeseburger about 3 weeks ago.
2: Yeah, you weren't here for that. You weren't here for that. You missed that one.
1: Have I got to give you some money so you can get that next week?
0: Yeah. I'm not here next week. Yeah. I'll be in Stansted
2: Jason,
0: Airport.
2: If you're listening, should be on the plane.
1: Jason, if you're listening, we Jason and Neil.
2: Jay Rudd.
1: Yeah.
2: Oh, yeah, Jay and Neil are going to be here next
1: They're
2: week.
1: They're going to be here. Maybe,
0: Neil comes past the Golden Arches, doesn't he?
2: They both do.
0: Beg. You've got to beg.
1: Right, up next, it's Joe Entwistle, isn't it?
2: It's Kooks.
1: I love this tune. Absolutely awesome tune. And I'm
2: Which one is it? Which Kooks song is it? Naive?
1: Yeah.
2: Okay.
1: I'm going to go for it.
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1: Andy Burnham has warned that terror still knocks at the door of democracy on the 25th anniversary of the 9/11 attacks. It remains the worst terrorist outrage of all time, claiming the lives of victims from more than 90 nations. MPs have another chance to vote on assisted dying legislation in Parliament today. It proposes to allow adults in England and Wales with less than 6 months to live to apply for an assisted death subject to conditions. The Prime Minister says he's abstaining. Economists think the UK's economic growth ground to a halt in July. They predict consumers swapped spending in shops for drinking in pubs with the heatwave and Men's World Cup. And the government have announced new trains in the north of England. Lucy Gormanley has more.
2: The Prime Minister says 29 new battery electric trains will bring faster, more reliable journeys to the north. The TransPennine Express fleet will be built in Derby. The government say journey times will be cut by up to 10 minutes between Manchester and Leeds.
1: That's the latest from Radio News Hub. I'm Holly Hughes.
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1: Sarah in Ingatestone, who is currently making her own coffee as her husband's one is all.

0: 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What an awesome tune. Sarah and Inkstone, enjoy your coffee.
1: Get those curtains opened.
0: Get those curtains open.
1: Get the sunlight in.
2: Three men and a mic.
0: Second hour of the show.
2: 9-11 today.
1: Yeah.
2: 9-11 today. Matt Sterry, Andrew Calvi, and myself. Good morning to you all.
1: Webby's been sending some videos of the boys partying in the bus.
0: I bet they wasn't partying to the Click Clack song.
1: Nah.
2: And Lenny was loving that song, of course, Elbow, isn't it?
1: Yeah.
0: Elbow.
1: On a Jimmy the Pug.
0: Jimmy the Pug?
1: Yeah, he's got to work on his dance moves.
0: Has he?
1: Yeah.
0: What, sit down?
2: So, today's theme, festival vibes, isn't it? If you've seen something at a festival that means something to you.
0: So, next week, you guys are not here. So, I think...
1: What do you think?
0: We're going to do Freestyle Friday.
2: Freestyle Friday. Neil and Jace. And Matt.
0: Yeah.
1: Or, just because the boys are in, I know it's their show, but how about Freestyle Friday with some indie vibes in there?
0: Yeah,
1: just because that's their, that's their tip.
0: That. We can do that. We can definitely do that.
1: Yeah.
0: What do you think?
2: Yeah, it's up to you, mate.
0: Are you going to be listening?
1: No. Freestyle Friday.
2: It's not. Why would I?
0: You'll phone up.
1: No, we'll be...
2: What's the WhatsApp number?
1: We'll have airplane mode on now.
0: 07568 771825.
1: Nicely done.
2: Happy Friday, folks. How are you feeling? Happy Crunch... Thank Crunchy, it's Friday and all of that kind of thing. So that was for Sarah and Ingatestone, wasn't it? Elbow?
1: Yeah, I'll be getting the elbow.
2: We've got to go and get kettle on, haven't we?
0: I really want another one, but I don't want you to make it.
1: Trust me.
0: No.
1: Trust me.
0: I can't trust you. Are we, is Lenny phoning up or not?
2: No, we've got a voice note from Lenny. Julian, we're going to be getting in touch with fairly shortly, obviously, for our weekly instalment of a Rimmerick.
1: Who gave him the floor last week?
2: No, he couldn't ring in last week. He was in Liverpool under a duvet in his mum's flat, and he didn't want to wake everybody up, so he sent us a voice note under the covers.
1: Mm.
2: Yeah, so that's the flavour of last week's Limerick, or Rimmerick.
0: So I play his tune.
2: Yeah, play his tune, and then we get him on the phone afterwards.
0: Right, it's Julian. So the floor is yours. This is Red Rum Club.
2: And what's the name of the song?
0: Would You Rather Be.
2: Okay, and Red Rum Backwards is Murder.
0: There it is.
1: Stephen King.

0: That's up for tuning in at Rimmer. That was Would You Rather Be Lonely, and that is the Red Rum Club.
1: Let's get hold of him. Let's get hold of Mr. Then, Rimmer. Let's get him live and direct on the old trumpet.
0: I've got to say, I've got to put a big shout out to Ben Fitzgibbon.
1: He's on.
0: Go on.
1: Morning, Jules. How are you, mate?
2: I am struggling along manfully in the face of adversity. Good morning to you all.
1: Yeah, that was quite a good. Good morning to you. That was quite a good song for you, wasn't it?
2: It was a bit more upbeat than my normal fare.
1: Oh, okay. Why was that? Did somebody choose it for you?
2: Well, you know, my purpose on this show, I think, is to counteract the irrepressible good humour of the three men and a mic with some downbeat vibes. And I think, but you know, every now and then you've got to keep people on their toes.
1: Julian, when you come into the, when you come in, because Andrew just walked in with some coffees, when you come into the please just refuse a coffee. Okay, listen. All right. Well, have you run out of milk?
3: Yes.
1: And I don't even have any milk for my cup of tea. Okay, I'd rather have that black.
3: You have the last of the milk. I'm going to go out and get some milk.
1: Okay.
3: Morning, Julian.
1: Morning, Julian.
2: Proper end of the world stuff, this.
1: Yeah, I know.
0: It is.
1: They're embarrassing, Julian. Honestly.
0: No, but if it was your last cup of coffee, if this was your last cup of coffee ever,
1: seeing that Andrew's such
0: a small bit of milk.
3: The clue's in the name.
1: It's coffee.
3: It.
1: Yeah. If you want, Andrew's so particular about certain things.
3: If you want a glass of milk, I'll get you one.
1: Anyway.
2: It's not like you're not Stuart.
1: We'll take this offline. There's coffee gate going on here. We'll take this offline. What's been going on this week for you, Jules?
2: Well, I flew to Izmir in Turkey on Wednesday evening. So,
1: you got there.
2: Currently calling you from overlooking the Aegean Sea.
1: Oh, time out here a second. I'm calling you. Am I getting charged for some sort of international call here? Oh dear.
2: I don't know how it works, to be honest with you.
1: I'm going to be finding out.
3: You did well to get away there. I thought you were probably on Tuesday. You were like
2: to get your money's worth now.
0: Oh yeah,
1: geez.
3: Julian, Tuesday. You were probably thinking you weren't going to get there.
0: You
3: I'd imagine.
0: You don't get home.
2: No, it was Wednesday. Well, we were a bit lucky. We kind of missed all the volatility and congestion on Tuesday. But no, our flight was absolutely fine. I didn't get arrested at the airport. Sailed through.
1: He has been arrested, by the way, at Turkey airport before.
2: I fool the Turkish intelligence agencies.
1: Midnight run.
2: On my Irish passport. I think that fools them.
1: Yeah. So he's on the run. Julian, he has to go through, a man of international disguise.
3: I saw the value of a European passport last week in Bilbao. The queue for us Brits was ridiculous. Yeah. And people like you were just breezing through.
2: Don't get me on it. I mean, that's one of the reasons why I got an Irish passport.
3: Yeah.
2: And it has already saved me hours of time. I'm not good at queuing.
3: Yeah. It was delayed so much. When we got through to the baggage the other way, they'd stop the carousel. Do you know what I mean? It's taken a long time when they'd stop the carousel and your bag's just sitting there.
2: Well, it also means you just start your holiday in a bad mood.
1: Wow. Julian, listen, you started life in a bad mood.
2: No, I'm always in a bad mood. I mean, for me, it doesn't really make any difference, but it gives me one less thing to be angry about.
1: Yes.
2: And actually, you know, speaking on a more topical subject, on the theme of festivals, when Stuart told me the theme this week, I gave him a very long list of all the things I didn't like about festivals, even though I've never been to one.
1: Julian, on that note, Andrew,
3: the floor is yours.
2: So, a Rimmerick this week on the theme of festivals and my non-participation therein. I've never been to a festival. It's not my scene. There are other places I'd rather see and be seen. I know what would spoil it. It's queuing for the toilet. And that's in for a dig. Even for a never has been.
1: Yes! I couldn't do toilets at festivals. Not for me.
0: No, we're lucky
2: enough.
0: I can't
2: do it.
1: Not for me.
2: You know, just before I go, you know, a long list of things I don't like or wouldn't like about festivals. Crowds, people, festivity generally, camping, music when I'm not in control of the volume, and communal lavatorial.
1: Mm. Yeah, I think we need to rebrand this show, Four Men and a Gripe. Because all we're doing this morning is moaning.
2: I love it.
1: Four Men and a Gripe.
3: He loves it.
0: I mean,
2: carving from the sidelines, that's my favourite activity.
1: Yeah, so I think Julian's going to come into the studio soon for those 2 hours. Well, we're going to retheme it.
0: Get him some wine.
2: Instead of your upbeat thriller minute show, it's going to be more
1: Limbo
2: stratus of despair.
3: So extending your metaphor, Matt, when he comes, it'd be three men and a vine. Yeah. That's terrible, I know. I know. Alan Partridge.
0: If you do come...
2: Low notes.
1: Yes.
0: If you do come, Julian, can you bring some milk?
1: Yeah, yeah. Julian, as ever, thank you so much for taking a bit of time out of your holiday.
3: Yeah.
2: Have a lovely weekend. Take care,
1: Jules. Safe journey home. Take care. Ta-ta. Thank you. As ever, this one of the, well, the star of the show. Matt, I don't know what's happening. I can't see the screens.
0: I'm looking at the screen, and it is, we're going to go into Mr. Brightside for Joe Entwistle.

Good morning, Three Men in the Mic. Greeno here. Happy Friday to you all. Now, festival vibes and songs. Now, I've only been to two, the first one of which was V98. Can't remember anything about that. Don't even know who's headlining. I was there, but yeah, it's a blur. So I was also at Lovebox in Victoria Park. And the headline of that one was Groove Armada. So let's have Superstyle in. All right, boys and girls. Cheers. Bye.

0: So we played Phil's song a lot earlier. He had Salisbury Hill by City Peter Sound. Gabriel.
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0: And he went to this concert in 1982. It was the WOMAD concert. Apparently, nearly made Peter Gabriel go bust.
2: Did
0: he? But we were saying about the virtues, as he said, obviously no phones, no cameras, nothing. And the memories just etched, burnt into your memory. And how maybe phones should be banned from concerts now. Make the youngsters go and actually enjoy it.
3: Yep.
0: Actually enjoy it. This song, I think, is it for Pete Rentwistle? I can't remember.
2: I'm going to have a little look. Yeah, Oasis. Good tune.
0: Which one is it?
2: I heard this morning on the radio that, I think it's tonight, they're doing a drone show with some big news.
0: Well, in Chelmsford?
2: No, Oasis.
0: Oh.
2: They're going to gig again next year.
0: And what's the story, Morning Glory, is the song, isn't it?
2: What's the story, Morning Glory?
3: As long as it's not Glasto, because they've not been very polite about Glasto in the past.
2: Come
3: Let's listen to the song.

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Good morning, three men and a mic. I'm hoping Andy is back today after collecting more air miles than Alan Wicker. Today's theme, festivals. Unfortunately, being in Cyprus for the last 7 months, I've missed out on this year's festival season. 7 years ago, I had the pleasure of sailing from Southampton to the Isle of Wight with Graham Elliott. A few of you may know Graham. He's not known for being quiet. We had a short trip over the Solent to Cowes and sailed up the River Medina to find the mooring spot for the Isle of Wight Festival, literally right up to the edge of the festival boundary. It was a great experience, made all the better for watching the end of festival fireworks off the deck of Graham's catamaran. So much so that I've been the following 5 years. But the story gets better. My daughter works in social media and does work for the Hard Rock Cafe. She has managed to blag us all weekend, VIP, all-inclusive and backstage passes every year since. So I am gutted to have missed out on this year. But my favourite memory is not the bands. It was at the end of Isle of Wight 25. Sting had just finished his headline set. The fireworks were popping off all over the sky and Lou Reed was playing Perfect Day over the speakers. And my daughter recorded the moment of me singing to her, "It's such a perfect day, I'm glad I spent it with you." A special moment, and I feel blessed to have had such great times with my daughter. But for my song choice, well, I'm going back to that Sting set. Please play Message in a Bottle. Be good, be careful. See you next week. Bye.

0: three men on the mic. Marky Mo, the Muscat mascot here. Right, the theme this week, I did hear it the multiple times you've reminded me last week in my senior haze. Weirdly, I've never actually been to a festival. I went to a mega rock concert in Canada in 1979, but I wouldn't call it a festival. Wet Wipes, Hunt the Wellies, was not really my scene. So I'm going to have to go for a live performance. And I thought, keeping with our 80s crew that are listening in all ex-city, I saw George Benson at Wembley back in the early 80s. So I'd like George Benson, Give Me the Night, please. I hope Audrey likes that one.
1: She'll love it.
0: And my joke for this week is supplied by my beautiful wife, Lorraine, from Billers. It's, I swapped my bed for a trampoline. The wife hit the roof.
2: Yeah, and lyrics are like that as well.
3: She would, yeah.
2: Love that.

0: housekeeping time.
1: Yes, it's that time. So tomorrow, 10 to 12, is the lovely Emmeline and Hot Hits and Takes.
0: And Saturday afternoon, getting your evening going, 5 till 7, Saturday Bangers with Andy Holmes.
1: Yes.
0: Bangers with a Z. And the Willingale chaps, Jace and Neil, don't forget their Wednesday evening show, 7 p.m, the Indie Hour. Jason and Neil, and obviously Workplace Anthems at 10 a.m. this morning, Tony Knight. So that's our housekeeping done. Over to you, Matt.
1: Coming in. We got a lovely message from Alt. We're going to go into it, Alt.
2: Hey, three men and a mic. Happy Friday. I'm in Malta at the moment, soaking up the last of the European sun. So my pick for this week is The Verve and Bittersweet Symphony at Glastonbury a few years ago. Wow.
1: Alt, enjoy the sun and what an awesome tune.

0: all said, didn't we?
1: Yeah.
0: What a tune.
1: I think this, I've seen this, I've seen them. Sound. I've seen them do this live.
2: Your local station for Chelmsford.
1: Wow. And it's etched in my memory. It's one of my greatest moments, I think.
0: Also, that's her favourite band, and she's seen them a lot as well.
3: Oasis Verve. We said it. Oasis Verve.
0: Verve.
3: All day long.
1: Richard Ashcroft.
0: For Cod and Trigger. Trigger's stranded in France. What have they gone for? I can't remember now, Matt. Dakota.
3: Dakota.
0: Stereophonics.
1: Are they a couple?
0: Cod and Trigger.
1: Yeah.
3: And I've also got to say...
0: Interchangeable.
3: Ben Fitz, I'm really sorry, mate. I forgot my phone this morning, so I've not got your voice note. Sorry, pal.
0: Sorry, Ben.

0: Nicely mixed in there, Matt.
1: Oh, thanks, mate.
0: Time to say farewell.
1: So, it is that time of the day where we must say ta-da. So, next week's theme is...
0: Freestyle.
1: Freestyle Friday, but Andy has added
0: with,
1: in...
0: with an indie flavour.
1: With an indie flavour. To keep the tunes as good as they have been today, because they've been absolutely awesome. Neil, thank God you're here next week. And also Jason, because the coffee can't get any worse.
0: Yeah. Right, I'm going to do the reverse order. I normally say goodbyes first, don't I? But you're Matt's on the ones and twos. From Easter at Cav, love, peace and hair grease. And it's goodbye from me. And the next tune, just say it for now, is just get it in, is Underworld, Born Slippy. Fern in Nether Edge.
1: Thank you, Fern.
0: Goodbye.
1: I've got to say my goodbye. See you later. Have a nice weekend, and I'll see you next week.

Morning, three men on the mic. It's a weary Tony Mac here, counting down the hours to the weekend. Going to go with some festival favourites today, which has got to be The Prodigy. Played so many festivals, always got a banging set. Going to have to go Firestarter. I mean, it's a classic. Enjoy it, fellas, and keep up the good work.

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1: Ceremonies are being held either side of the Atlantic today to mark the 25th anniversary of the 9/11 attacks. Andy Burnham says terror still knocks at the door of democracy. The assisted dying bill for England and Wales returns to Parliament today. It ran out of time to become law in the last parliamentary session after being delayed in the House of Lords. Jamie Hale is with the group Assist Us to Live. They're calling for improvements to palliative and social care.
2: People just fall through the gap and people's needs don't get met. And I've seen how that results in what one could consider to be a bad death. I've also seen how that bad death can be turned around at the last minute by the right palliative care provision coming into play.
1: Supporters say it allows terminally ill people to have dignity in the death. And the UK economy unexpectedly grew by 0.4% in July. It follows a boost from the services industry and businesses increasing the use of AI. That's the latest from Radio News Hub. I'm Holly Hughes.
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4: A fine September day for much of the UK with sunny spells and light winds. A few light showers are possible with increasing cloud and highs of 22 degrees Celsius.

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1: Manchester United made a winning return to the Champions League with a 4-0 win against Sabah with help from a Sesko hat-trick. Boss Michael Carrick says it's good to be back.
2: Challenging yourself against the elite, the very best, and it's not something that you can take for granted, what it takes to be there and what it takes to stay there, you know, and we've missed out on it for a number of years, and now we're back, so I think it means a lot.
1: In cricket, Dan Lawrence says he was gutted at blowing the prospect of a first international century, despite helping England's push for a 3-0 Test series clean sweep of Pakistan. In Formula One, Lewis Hamilton says he held face-to-face talks with Charles Leclerc to quash their disagreements at last weekend's Italian Grand Prix. The pair clashed at the opening corner in Monza, with the former accusing his teammate of pushing him off the track. And Britain's Neil Skupsi is through to his third US Open doubles final. The 36-year-old and American partner Christian Harrison beat another British player, Henry Patton, and Finland's Henry Harry Heliavaara.
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7: 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Everyone likes a panto. 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
1: A fine September day for much of the UK with sunny spells and light winds. A few light showers are possible with increasing cloud and highs of 22 degrees Celsius.
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1: Andy Burnham has warned that terror still knocks at the door of democracy on the 25th anniversary of the 9/11 attacks. 2,977 people, 67 of them British, were killed. The assisted dying bill for England and Wales is back in Parliament after being delayed by the House of Lords in the last session. Supporters of assisted dying called the Lords' actions undemocratic, but opponents of the bill are calling for better funding to palliative and social care. Jamie Hale is with the Assist Us to Live group.
2: We believe that hospices and hospice provision should be fully funded through the NHS as healthcare, and that access to palliative services should be expanded, especially considering home-based services and those that offer people the opportunity to have the death they want to have.
1: And autumn is more likely to be wetter than average, bringing an increased risk of flooding. That's what the Met Office says, as El Nino is already at near record levels. That's the latest from Radio News Hub. I'm Holly Hughes.
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0: 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City Sound weather.
1: A fine September day for much of the UK with sunny spells and light winds. A few light showers are possible with increasing cloud and highs of 22 degrees Celsius.

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1: Manchester United made a winning return to the Champions League with a 4-0 win against Sabah, with help from a Sesko hat-trick. Boss Michael Carrick says it's good to be back.
2: Challenging yourself against the elite at the very best, and it's not something that you can take for granted, what it takes to be there and what it takes to stay there, you know, and we've missed out on it for a number of years, and now we're back, so I think it means a lot.
1: In cricket, Dan Lawrence says he was gutted at blowing the prospect of a first international century, despite helping England's push for a 3-0 Test Series clean sweep of Pakistan. In Formula One, Lewis Hamilton says he held face-to-face talks with Charles Leclerc to quash their disagreements at last weekend's Italian Grand Prix. The pair clashed at the opening corner in Monza, with the former accusing his teammate of pushing him off the track. And Britain's Neil Skupsi is through to his third US Open doubles final. The 36-year-old and American partner Christian Harrison beat another British player, Henry Patton, and Finland's Henry Harry Heliavaara.
0: All the hits. Yesterday, today, and the home of local unsigned acts. We are City Sound. Sometimes.

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1: Chelmsford Theatre's latest brochure will be hitting the doormats this week with another fabulous selection of entertainment hurtling right onto their stage. 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Do go and have a look. Cinderella, the pantomime, 27th of November, all the way through to the 3rd of Jan. Everyone likes a panto. Make sure you book your tickets for that. The Owl Who Came for Christmas is a heartwarming festive family show inspired by a true story of Rosie the Owl, who is discovered hiding in the family's Christmas tree, with songs, puppetry, audience participation and a charming stage adaptation. All available at chelmsfordtheatres.co.uk for the show between the 12th of December and the 2nd of January.
0: For more information and details of future events, visit chelmsfordtheatre.co.uk. 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
2: Hello, Rebecca here with this week's record of the week, and it comes from Amissa Wakes with I'm a Warrior. Now, there's a really interesting story behind this one because it actually started as a creative writing exercise for the character in her upcoming novel and then ended up becoming a fully produced track. It tackles addiction, and all the artist proceeds are going to With You, who support people with drugs, alcohol and mental health. So definitely one with a bit more meaning this week. It's Amissa Wakes with I'm a Warrior.

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3: A fine September day with sunny spells and light winds. A few light showers are possible, as well as cloud in some patches and highs of 22 degrees Celsius.

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1: Andy Burnham has warned that terror still knocks at the door of democracy on the 25th anniversary of the 9/11 attacks. Ceremonies are being held either side of the Atlantic today to mark the somber milestone. The assisted dying bill for England and Wales is back in Parliament. Catherine Eden cared for her sister Claire, who died from appendix cancer in 2020.
2: She said, you know, this isn't living. It was waiting for that physical process to, you know, take its course. And she didn't want to do that. She died at home and we gave her as much care as possible. But she would have liked the option to have, I think at least the option, to end it on her own terms.
1: Meanwhile, opponents of the bill are calling for better funding to palliative and social care. Five people have died and 40 others injured in an accident involving a tour bus in eastern Switzerland. Three people remain in a serious condition in hospital. And autumn could be wetter than average, according to the Met Office. It warns El Niño's already at near record levels. That's the latest from Radio News Hub. I'm Holly Hughes.
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5: 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With artists like Oasis and Blur, S Club 7, Britney Spears and massive hits from George Michael, Madonna, Michael Jackson and so many more, the 90s is absolutely packed with great music, and therefore it is only natural we have a whole hour every day of the week, the 90s hour, full of that great music. So join me, Alan Chambers, Monday to Friday afternoons 3 until 4 for the 90s hour on City Sound.
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0: Together Together Tour. The additional 25 dates includes 3 more nights at Wembley Stadium. He'll be joined by support acts across the world, including Tears for Fears in London and Kylie Minogue in Los Angeles. The Spice Girls are set to release unheard demos as part of a new box set of their music. The singles collection will be made up of 2 limited edition 14-disc box sets and will be released on vinyl and CD in November. Emma Willis says having 3 presenters for the new series of Strictly Come Dancing was a wildcard decision by producers. She'll host the new series alongside comedian Josh Widdicombe and professional dancer Johannes Radebay. It starts on the 19th of September. And sad news for fans of Line of Duty. Star Martin Compston says the upcoming series is the end. But he thinks it's incredible and that everything will come to a head.
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1: It's the 25th anniversary of the 9/11 terror attacks today. Prime Minister Andy Burnham has expressed the UK's unity with the US. He says the nations stand together in memory of those we lost. MPs have been urged to grasp an opportunity to legalise assisted dying as the bill returns to the Commons. Supporters argue the bill would allow people dignity. Catherine Eden cared for her sister Claire, who died from appendix cancer.
2: Ultimately, she was lying there waiting to die. And, you know, the best palliative care in the world can't stop that sort of level of suffering. And I think that is a normal thing to feel, you know, and I don't think that necessarily can be relieved apart from giving someone some choice about how they die.
1: But opposers are instead calling for better palliative and social care. And the UK economy unexpectedly grew by 0.4% in July. It follows a boost from the services industry and businesses increasing the use of AI. That's the latest from Radio News Hub. I'm Holly Hughes.
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1: Today marks the 25th anniversary of the 9/11 terror attacks. The Prime Minister Andy Burnham says the UK and US stand together in memory of those we lost. Janice Brooks is a survivor. She escaped an 84th floor office in the South Tower.
2: The fact that people were using planes as weapons was unbelievable. I mean, I just sat there and cried. I didn't know what to do. I had no clue.
1: Next, the assisted dying legislation is back in Parliament. MPs will have another chance to vote for or against it. The legislation proposes allowing adults in England and Wales with fewer than 6 months to live to apply for an assisted death, subject to the approval of two doctors and an expert panel. More than 1,000 operations at NHS hospitals were cancelled because of the heat. The UK experienced record-breaking heatwaves in May and June. And Amazon is on the verge of gaining approval to expand its drone delivery service to the whole of Darlington. That's the latest from Radio News Hub. I'm Tanita Sims.
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Green Green Grass by George Ezra. That was actually one of my mum's favourite songs back in the day when it first came out. Anyway, time to switch it up a little bit. We're going to go for a little bit of a club classic next. And when I say club classic, I mean like a new club classic, newish. After the 90s is what I'm saying. We got Joel Corey, Eminem AK with Head and Heart.

Outcast with Hey Ya. We opened the show today, by the way, with George Ezra, Green Green Grass, which was one of my mum's favourite songs, and still is, to be fair, I must admit. But one of her favourite bands is probably this one. This is Take

I love that track by Take That, but you know what? Every time I hear the intro to it, it sounds exactly like Mr. Blue Sky, and it always hits me. I really think it sounds similar, and I can never, if I only heard the first 5 seconds of it, I would not be able to tell the difference. And I don't know if that's just me, but have a little listen to this. What do you think? This is, actually, no, I'm not going to tell you what they are. I'm just going to call them 1 and 2, right? So this is number 1. Right, and then this is number 2. Number 1 was Mr. Blue Sky, and number 2 was Shine. I think they sound similar. I love them both, don't get me wrong. But I think we should play that one. I think we should play Mr. Blue Sky. This is Electric Light Orchestra with Mr. Blue Sky.

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2: Hello, Rebecca here with this week's record of the week, and it comes from Amissa Wakes with I'm a Warrior. Now, there's a really interesting story behind this one because it actually started as a creative writing exercise for the character in her upcoming novel and then ended up becoming a fully produced track. It tackles addiction, and all the artist proceeds are going to With You, who support people with drugs, alcohol and mental health. So definitely one with a bit more meaning this week. It's Amissa Wakes with I'm a Warrior.

0: Chainsmokers fans, I'm sure you like that one. That is a proper little classic there. I actually haven't heard that one myself in a really, really long time, but it is a tune. And you know what? It's one of those ones where I don't normally play it unless I'm DJing somewhere. And when I do play it, it does actually really, really go off. Like, it goes nuts. It's as soon as everyone starts singing Baby Pull Me Closer, it's just, the atmosphere is just insane. No matter where it is, no matter when it is, whether it's a big night or a small night, people go absolutely nuts for it. So have a little look at days of the year for today. September 11th. It is National Brave Hearts Day here in the UK. That's quite sweet, actually. Well, that is something which you didn't know yesterday. Or you might have known it yesterday. But, yeah, that is today's National Day of the Year. Right, we have some tunes coming up, including some new music up next. I think we should play this next one. I'm going to play you one more, and then I'm going to play you some new music.
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1: 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Cinderella, the pantomime, 27th of November, all the way through to the 3rd of Jan. Everyone likes a panto. Make sure you book your tickets for that. The Owl Who Came for Christmas is a heartwarming, festive family show inspired by a true story of Rosie the Owl, who is discovered hiding in the family's Christmas tree, with songs, puppetry, audience participation, and a charming stage adaptation. 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

Taylor Swift with Cruel Summer. It is now time for my tune of the week. Now, this one has been out for a moment or two, but it is a tune. Like, the word tune is spelt with a CH because it's a proper one. This is Chaka Khan with Boogies and Myself. Chaka Khan.

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Now, we've had a few absolute anthems, like Wanted with Walks Like Rihanna. We also had Katy Perry with California Girls. But now it's time for a tune. Something a bit more on the rock kind of side of things. I'm going to have one more rock song actually play after this. Before we move on to DJ Ben in the mix, here we go. This is Paul McCartney with Come Inside.

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1: The US ambassador to the UK has paid tribute to those killed in the 9/11 attacks 25 years ago.
2: It's hard to believe it's 25 years ago for me, for us, talking about it as we walked in. And it's still hard to believe what happened.
1: That's Warren Stevens. He laid a white floral wreath at the September 11th Memorial Garden in Grosvenor Square in central London. Next MPs have another chance to vote on assisted dying legislation in Parliament today. It proposes to allow adults in England and Wales with less than 6 months to live to apply for an assisted death, subject to approval from two doctors and an expert panel. Autumn is more likely to be wetter than average, bringing an increased risk of flooding. The Met Office is warning the El Niño is already in near record levels. And Dolly Parton's first posthumous song has been released 2 weeks after her death. The country music star died aged 80 on August 25th following a brief battle with cancer. That's the latest from Radio News. I'm Tanita Sims.
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3: I'm Ken Crowther here on City Sound, my new home for gardening. Don't forget, send me your questions on, well, how to prune your forsythia. Are your roses need pruning? Do they need a bit of a spray? Perhaps you can get rid of a certain weed. I don't know. You've got plenty of problems. Just get hold of me here at City Sound. Sundays, 9 till 11. Send me your gardening questions.

0: 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Business news.
1: Failing to speed up improvements in Britain's power grid could cost the public billions of pounds. That's the warning from the spending watchdog, who say £70 billion in investment is needed. The transmission network was mainly built between the 1950s and the 1970s. Ryanair has seen more than a third of shareholders vote against pay plans for boss Michael O'Leary that could net him almost £130 million. Almost 40% of the airline's investors didn't back the plans. The pay deal, though, looks set to get the green light after receiving a majority of votes in favour. And MPs are warning that water, energy and broadband watchdogs are failing to ensure vulnerable customers get support. An inquiry also found that regulators did not have a comprehensive view of how much customers owe. Energy and water bills are set to rise further, as is the prevalence of debt.
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Amy Winehouse with Back to Black. A nice little sing along that one. But now it's time to hype it up, take it up a little notch. We're going to go for some club classics now, just to wrap up the show, you know. Here we go. This is Rihanna, We Found Love.

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1: A nice little mix and mash of club classics I've just played you. We only have about 10-15 minutes left of the show, so I'm going to really, really turn it up a notch now. I'm going to go with another David Guetta song. I know we didn't played him not too long ago, but we're going to go for another one. This one is David Guetta and Sia with Titanium.

I have just two more absolute bangers to play you until I hand over the desk to Roy Thomas for your 80s hour. I mean, you got 90s and you got noughties hour. I'm going to play this one and then I'm going to play one more. This one is 95.

Okay, it is now time for my last song of my show. This one I have chosen because she has been all over recently, all over the big festivals in the UK. It had a massive scene in Bristol and then it just spread, really. She does like vocals whilst DJing. It's pretty sick. If you haven't already, check her out. It's A Little Sound. And this is a song what she made with Disruptor. This is called Escape the Lights here on City Sound. I'm shooting off now, so I'll see you all soon. Thank you for tuning in. My name has been Ben Collinson. Over to Roy Thomas, by the way, after this track.

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1: Today marks the 25th anniversary of the 9/11 terror attacks. The Prime Minister, Andy Burnham, says the UK and US stand together in memory of those we lost and in defence of the values we cherish. Janice Brooks is a survivor. She escaped an 84-floored office in the South Tower.
2: It was just so quiet. You know, New York is never quiet. Boats on the river, completely and utter silence.
1: The assisted dying legislation is back in Parliament today. MPs will have another chance to vote for or against it, although Prime Minister Andy Burnham has already confirmed he will not be. The Greens have picked party leader Zap Polanski as their candidate to challenge Labour in the Holborn and St Pancras seat. The October 8th contest was triggered by former Prime Minister Keir Starmer's departure from Parliament. And Charlie XCX has announced UK and Ireland tour dates to promote her latest album, Music, Fashion, Film. That's the latest from Radio News Hub. I'm Tanita Sims.
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0: give me all your loving. Well, what I'm going to give you now is I'm going to play our Hit or Miss track. Yes, because we got up to the third track already, because I completely missed the first one. I was running around like a headless chicken. But the mix... Miss... Put your teeth back in, Roy. Come on, concentrate. Hit or Miss track is coming up now. You have to decide, was it a hit? Did it get to number one? Or was it a miss and didn't quite make it? You can contact me, studio@citysound.radio. 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And tell me whether you think it was a hit, got to number one, or whether it was a miss, didn't get to number one. And it's coming up after this.
1: It's today's Hit or Miss. Was the next track a smash hit at number one, or did it miss the top spot? 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
1: Yeah, that was a hit or miss track. Yarborough Peoples and Don't Stop the Music. If you think it was a hit, let me know.

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4: 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Clocking off for the day. Maybe you're just starting your shift, doing the school run, whatever you're doing every weekday. It's Naughty's Hour, 4 till 5, with Jenna, here on City Sound, the voice of Chelmsford. We've got some great songs for, let's face it, the best decade for music. They're just making everyone in such a better mood, aren't they? Or is that just me? I do like to mix it up a little bit. Maybe you have a request, maybe you just like to have a little chat. Why not? Get in touch. I'll be here to keep you company every weekday afternoon with Jenna, 4 till 5, on the Naughties Hour on City Sound. I'm still a bit sad that I haven't met Michael Bublé yet, given the fact that I've pretty much been in love with him since the 90s.

This is Guy from Jocelyn Brown. That is a banger. Yeah, that one's one of my favourites. Right, time for the results for the hit or miss competition. Was it a hit? Did it get to number one? Or was it a miss and didn't quite make it? If I could remember what it was, I could tell you. Let's have a quick look. I know that if you put down hit, that you've got it wrong. And if you put down miss, you got it right. Because Yarborough and Peoples and Don't Stop the Music got to the highest position of number 7 in December 1980. Wow, 46 years ago.

Earth, Wind and Fire. And let's groove. Right, I'm going to tell you what you can groove to after I finished at 3 o'clock. Well, at 3 o'clock, the 90s hour begins with Alan Chambers, and then between 4 and 5, Jenna Beckett will be here with the Noughties Hour. 5 till 7, Andy Holmes will try and get you home safely on City Sounds Drive programme. It'll be filling you in with all the latest traffic reports and everything else that's going on around the city over the weekend. After Andy, we go straight into Overdrive. Yes, Rebecca Skingley is along between 7 and 9, and then between 10 and midnight, we've got Grooveline. That's tonight. I'll tell you about tomorrow in a moment.

0: KC and the Sunshine Band and Give It Up. Right, I'm going to give up what's coming up tomorrow morning. Right, bright and early, 8 o'clock. You can have a lay in tomorrow. There you go. It is a Saturday. Gary T and the Breakfast Show is on between 8 and 10. And at 10 o'clock, it's Hot Hits with Emmeline. Between midday and 2, Roger Cutting and Cutting's Capers will be along. And then from 2 till 4, yes, it's Saturdays with Sam. Sam Jenkins will be here to keep you entertained for a couple of hours. Between 4 and 5, Sonny will be along with the Tens Hour. And then between 5 and 7, it's Saturday Bangers. And this week, it's with me. Yes, I'll be doing the Saturday Bangers tomorrow between 5 and 7. 7 till 8, it's Club Classics. 8 till 9, it's the Who Play Sessions. And then between 9 and midnight, it's the Saturday Night House Party. And that's is Saturday, all wrapped up very quickly.
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0: Yeah, this is the 80s Hour. Playing some of your favourite 80s tracks. I think we're alone now. It's just me and you.

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And if your man gives you trouble just to move out on the double, and you don't let it trouble your brain, cause away goes trouble down the drain. Said away goes trouble down the drain.

0: In Deep and Last Night, a DJ Saved My Life. I should be so lucky. Right, that's brought us just about up to the end of the show. I've got time for one more. Alan is coming up in just a few minutes' time. Yeah, Alan will be taking you through the 90s. Jenna will then take you through the noughties. Stay with City Sound, the voice of Chelmsford.
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1: The US ambassador to the UK has paid tribute to those killed in the 9/11 attacks 25 years ago.
2: Today you can't let go by without commemorating it, recognizing it, and remembering it, and remember the people we lost.
1: That's Warren Stevens. He laid a white floral wreath at the September 11th Memorial Garden in Grosvenor Square in central London. MPs have backed the assisted dying bill for England and Wales. It proposes to allow adults in England and Wales with less than 6 months to live to apply for an assisted death, subject to approval from two doctors and an expert panel. The UK economy recorded surprise growth in July as the AI spending boom helped deliver a boost. That was despite emerging signs of strain on households. And Amazon is on the precipice of gaining approval to expand its drone delivery service to the whole of Darlington. It comes as it looks to roll out the service in the UK. That's the latest from Radio News Hub. I'm Tanita Sims.
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0: What better way to start the final 90s out of the week? That is Take That, one of the biggest artists of the decade. And there's lots more like that to come between now and 4 o'clock. Thanks to Roy. We'll catch him again on Monday afternoon at 2 o'clock. Now, I can promise you there will be the number one on this day in 1997 to come. And a final song from our Artist of the Week, which is George Michael, this week. So, lots to look forward to, all from the decade that gave us South Park and Sonic the Hedgehog.
1: All the hits. Yesterday, today, and the home of local unsigned acts. We are City Sound.

It's Lyric Test time here on the 90s Hour. This is where I give you the words that begin a very well-known song of the 1990s. And just for a little bit of fun, you see if you can work out which that song is. So the words today are, if you could return, don't let it burn, don't let it fade. Quite an interesting collection of words there, but do you know the song? If you could return, don't let it burn, don't let it fade. Those words belong to a big hit, and I will be playing that before it's time for me to go, just before four.

Annie Lennox and Walking on Broken Glass. This is City Sound, the voice of Chelmsford. 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And you can also catch up on programmes you've missed or the ones that you heard that were so good you want to hear again. So perhaps you missed the final transmission with Paul Dupree on Wednesday evening. What a show that was. Lots of great guests and great live music in the studio. 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

0: So another week is nearly done. What have you got planned for the weekend? Got lots lined up? Maybe you have, maybe you haven't, or maybe I've got something on my bit of paper here that you need to know about to complete your weekend. So here we go. After Work Fridays, of course, that's on Friday night. That kicks off very soon indeed. Learn to watercolour. That's something a bit different and a lot more relaxing, I'm sure. And that's at the Little Waltham Village Hall from 7:30. Dope, A Night of Hip Hop with Danny Bounce is your entertainment for a Saturday night at the Thirsty Syndicate in Viaduct Road from 6 o'clock. And then we turn our attention to Sunday. You've got Back to Life, some relaxing music at the Old Chelmsfordians from 6 o'clock. And the Gardeners in Springfield at 7 is, of course, the destination for open mic night. So there's lots to choose from there. Must be more than that, though. If you know something that's coming up, please do let us know. Send us an email to studio@citysound.radio.
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So the time coming up to 3:30 here on City Sound. It means it's time for the final song from our artist of the week, George Michael. We've had some great hits so far this week, and we're going to go out in style with Too Funky.

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1: Ah, keep that radio wherever it is and listen to City Sound all day and all night. But that was George Michael, our artist of the week for this week. We'll have a brand new one on Monday afternoon around this time, so tune in to find out who that is. But as always, we also like to find out just how good you are when it comes to your 90s music. So here's a question for you, just to test what you know. What country is Alanis Morissette from? Is it Australia, UK, or Canada? Which country is Alanis Morissette from? Is it Australia, UK, or Canada? One of those is obviously the right answer, but I can promise you an Alanis Morissette track is heading in this direction very soon.
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5: Clocking off for the day. 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I've got some great songs for, let's face it, the best decade for music. They're just making everyone in such a better mood, aren't they? Or is that just me? I do like to mix it up a little bit. Maybe you have a request. 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Why not? 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I'll be here to keep you company every weekday afternoon with Jenna, 4 till 5, on the Naughties Hour on City Sound. I'm still a bit sad that I haven't met Michael Bublé yet, given the fact that I've pretty much been in love with him since the 90s.
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0: meow.
1: So that's Christina Aguilera, but the question is, what country is Alanis Morissette from? Australia, UK or Canada? Well, of course it's Canada. Well done if you spotted that. And here she is with You Oughta Know.

Alanis Morissette and You Oughta Know. 1997, do you remember what you were doing back then? Well, on this day, Scotland voted overwhelmingly for a devolved parliament, 74% of people backing that. 14 Estonian soldiers died in a training exercise, and the IRA said Sinn Féin could have problems with parts of the Mitchell principles governing Northern Ireland's peace talks. So, those were the news stories of the day. But in the cinema, a certain film was doing really well. That film was Men in Black, and here was Will Smith with the title track.

Coming up tonight at 7 o'clock, Rebecca's here with Overdrive Punk and Metal Music, taking you through to 9 o'clock. And of course, at the weekend, there's lots more great programmes. We've got 12 o'clock is Saturday Lunch with Roger Cutting. He's followed by Sam Jenkins and the Sam on Saturday show, and lots more besides. All the details of those are at citysound.radio. So check that out and make sure you don't miss a thing. But one thing you have missed out on is the time to answer the lyric test. We have run out of time and the answer is headed your way. The lyrics were, if you could return, don't let it burn, don't let it fade. What a great set of words and a great song as well from the Cranberries and Linger.

0: That's the Cranberries, of course, with the answer to today's lyric test. That's it from me. I'll be back on Monday with another 90s hour. If you've missed any of this week's 90s hours and you want to catch up on some great music from the decade, then get along to citysound.radio and follow the Listen Again links. After the news, it'll be Jenna with the Noughties Hour. Andy Holmes, he's got the City Sound Drive at 5. And the final song from me is from Rizala.
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1: MPs have rejected a draft law to legalise assisted dying in England and Wales. It was voted down by a majority of 16 after more than 4 hours of debate in the House of Commons. The US ambassador has reflected on the outpouring of support from Britons 25 years on from the 9/11 attacks. Victor Stagnaro is a 40-year fire service veteran from Maryland who volunteered in New York after the attacks.
2: That level of dedication, that level of commitment to try to do the right thing in the midst of a horrible tragedy, it should be recognized.
1: Police have arrested the first person in connection with anti-migrant protests in Portsmouth last weekend. A 42-year-old man from Polesgrove was arrested this morning on suspicion of violent disorder and assaulting a police constable. And Cheryl has joined the coaching panel on The Voice. Rapper H is also a new addition. They'll join Kelly Rowland and Will.i.am. From Radio News Hub, I'm Lucy Gorman-Lee.
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1: All I Have, Jennifer Lopez featuring LL Cool J. It is Naughty's Hour. It's Friday Naughty's Hour. I'm Jenna, and I'm going to be keeping you company for the next hour, seeing you through the end of the day, ready for the weekend. And I've got some great songs to get you in the mood, but don't forget, it's your show as well. So if you have a particular naughty song you would like to hear, please do get in touch. The WhatsApp is 07568 771825, or you can email me studio@citysound.radio. Thank you, as always, to the wonderful Alan Chambers for 90s Hour, getting us in the mood for the noughties. And I've got another great song to play you now. It is One Republic, Stop and Stare.

0: Girls and Boys from Good Charlotte. And before that, we had Noisettes with Don't Upset the Rhythm. So tell me, how's your weekend looking? I've got some fantastic weekend plans. I'll tell you more about them a bit later on. But before that, let's get this one on for you. It's Chicane featuring Bryan Adams. Don't give up.
1: Don't

He wasn't man enough from Toni Braxton. Well, how's your Friday been so far? How's your week been, in fact? It's gone a little bit cloudy out there, hasn't it? We've had a few sort of nice sunny spells this week, but I feel like autumn is definitely upon us. I've gone out today and bought some autumn bed covers, and I'm just kind of embracing the change of season now. I'm such a summer person, but when I'm ready to... when I finally accept it and I'm ready to move into autumn, I embrace autumn as well with all the pumpkin spice latte and all that jazz. I can't wait for that. And the crunchy leaves. Crunchy leaves are probably my favourite thing about autumn. I'm going to play you another great song and then I'll be back shortly with some more noughties and some requests for you as well. So if you sent one in, it's coming right up. This is Break Even from The Script.

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3: 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No, definitely no Cliff. 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It would be a shame to miss it.

Big Girl from Mika. Reminder to you all that big girls are beautiful. I've got a request coming up for you now. This one is for Larry, and he's asked for Dancing in the Moonlight from Top Loader. What a brilliant name, Larry. Here you go, Larry. This one.

Got to Get Through This from Daniel Bedingfield, playing that one for Jenny and the girls just leaving their shift. Doesn't say where they had their shift, but hope you had a good one. Hope you're ready for the weekend, ladies. Thank you for your request. I have Fireflies for you next from Our City, and then a couple more requests as well. So stick around.

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1: Oops, I did it again. I played Britney Spears again. Sorry about that to Paul, who had a bit of a pop at me for playing Britney in nearly every show. But you know what? I don't really care because I love Britney. And so do most of my listeners, it would seem. But anyway, Paul, I will get your song on for you because I'm nice like that. Let's get a bit of George Michael with...

12:51 from The Strokes, playing that one for James on his way home from Chelmsford. Thanks so much for getting involved, James. It's been a great show. I've had lots of you messaging in, which makes a nice change. Been keeping me company this evening. Andy Holmes is going to be keeping you company for the next couple of hours with the City Sound Drive. He'll bring you all you need, traffic news and all that jazz. So stick around, don't go anywhere. And I got a feeling tonight's going to be a good night. How cheesy is that? That's Black Eyed Peas to finish off your Naughties Hour. I'll be back on Monday, 4 till 5. Please join me then.

0: live from Chelmsford. 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
1: An attempt to legalise assisted dying in England and Wales has been rejected by MPs. After 4 hours of debate in the House of Commons, the bill was voted down by a majority of 16. America has commemorated the 25th anniversary of the 9/11 attacks. Denise Brooks is a survivor. She escaped an 84th floor office in the South Tower.
2: The fact that people were using planes as weapons and flying them into a building just was unbelievable. I mean, I just sat there and cried. I didn't know what to do. I had no clue.
1: Police have arrested the first person in connection with anti-migrant protests in Portsmouth last weekend. A 42-year-old man from Palsgrove was arrested this morning on suspicion of violent disorder and assaulting a police constable. He remains in custody. And the first pictures of the new Big Brother house have been released. A new group of housemates will move in this weekend when the new series starts. From Radio News Hub, I'm Lucy Gorman-Lee.
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0: City Sound Drive.

Very good afternoon. Welcome along. How you doing? Weekend is here. Officially it starts at 5 past 5 on a Friday night. Andy Holmes with you. City Sounds Drive through till 7. How's your week been? Been a good one? Looking forward to the weekend, whatever you got planned, I'm sure you are. Friday the 11th of September, today's date, National Hot Cross Bun Day. I'll let you into secret. I had one of those earlier today. Didn't realise it was National Hot Cross Bun Day until I just read it out, but I had one earlier. And the best way to have them, is there any other way to have them toasted with butter? You can't have margarine or any other spread. Gotta have some butter on it. Oh, gorgeous. You're salivating at the thought of it now, aren't you?

0: 5 seconds of summer. Let's admit it. Been a cracking summer, isn't it, this year? Normally we moan about it with all the rain and the cold weather and the miserable bits, but all right, yeah, it's been warm this year, but it's been nice, isn't it? Mind you, thinking about it, I've only had one barbecue, which is rather bad, really. I've only got it out the garage about 2 weeks ago. So I don't know how you've been doing with eating outside. I know next year it's going on the list. I'm going to eat more barbecue food next year. I guarantee you that one. I don't know how you've been doing with yours. Big thanks to Jenna for the last hour. She'll be back on Monday between 4 and 5 o'clock with those noughties songs.
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2: A mostly dry evening with clear spells, rain and brisk winds pushing southeastwards across Northern Ireland and Scotland. Turning chilly in the countryside with lows of 10 degrees Celsius.

0: across the socials. You can follow us here at City Sound on the Facebook, Instagram. And as you've heard from our jingle being played, trying to get up to 1,000 followers on those platforms before our birthday in a couple of weeks' time. Can't believe it, 3 years, 29th of September. It's coming on its way. And some exciting changes. But I'll tell you about that another day. Latest sports news now, just gone 10 past five.
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2: There's just one championship game tonight. That'll see West Ham United host Wrexham at home. Elsewhere, Stenhouse Muir face Hart of Midlothian in the quarterfinals of the Scottish League Cup. And Greenock Morton host Livingstone at home in the Scottish Championship. Nico O'Reilly is set to return to the Manchester City side for Sunday's derby at Manchester United. The England left-back has missed the last two games after pulling up with a back problem in the warm-up prior to last weekend's Premier League victory over Coventry. His manager, Enzo Maresca.
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2: Lucas Bergvall has ended doubts over his long-term future by signing a new contract at Tottenham. The Swedish midfielder was the subject of bids from Nottingham Forest and Newcastle this summer. And the Principality Stadium has emerged as the new frontrunner to stage Anthony Joshua's clash with Tyson Fury. Reports suggest the Cardiff venue is being explored as an alternative.

0: on DAB Digital Radio, online via our app and also your smart speaker. City Sound, welcome along. Thanks so much for joining me. I'm Andy with you through till 7. How do we find you today? Hope you're feeling well. I think I've got a cold either coming or going. I've no idea what it's going to be, but just it's in that annoying stage of if you're going to get on with it, get on with it, or if you're going to go, just go. Been blowing my nose on and off all day today. Went mad for it yesterday from between about 7 and 10 o'clock and then cleared up. No sore throat, thankfully, but that might be the kiss of death on that one. So, yeah, just don't want it. Haven't had a cold for quite some time. Don't want any. Even though we're about to head into autumn and that time of year when we get the colds, I just don't want them. Don't know about you. Not a fan. Nearly 20 past five on this Friday night. Latest sports news. We're going to have, again, about 10 past six. Lots happening in that at the moment. We're going to keep you up to date with the latest travel news in about 5 minutes' time. We'll be crossing over to the Essex Traffic Control Centre the first time tonight. But before all of that, let's get the latest City Sound Record of the Week.
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3: Rebecca here with this week's record of the week, and it comes from Amissa Wakes with I'm a Warrior. Now, there's a really interesting story behind this one because it actually started as a creative writing exercise for the character in her upcoming novel and then ended up becoming a fully produced track. It tackles addiction, and all the artist proceeds are going to With You, who support people with drugs, alcohol and mental health. So definitely one with a bit more meaning this week. It's Amissa Wakes with I'm a Warrior.

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3: Hello, with the M25 clockwise still busy towards the QET bridge after an earlier breakdown after the bridge. Queues start at 29 for the 1C7. Looking elsewhere then, that collision on the A12 London bound 27-26, that's now gone around 8 Ash Green. A128 though, looking busy around Ingrave and Herringate due to ongoing roadworks. A12 going north, got some congestion, 25 towards 28 in the A134, and busy further down around 16 Dallywood and 19 Boreham on the Chelmsford bypass. At the 127, busy into Southend on Prince Avenue towards Cuckoo Corner. Checking out the other city centres in Colchester, Ipswich Road building up now, heading south towards Cowdray, Lexton Road towards Balkan Hill, Magdalen Street, East Street and Cowdray Avenue, all getting quite busy now. As for Chelmsford, all approaches towards the Army Navy in and out, as you'd imagine, for a Friday afternoon. Now, Essex Regiment Way, that's sticking busy between Braintree Road and Chalmer Valley Road. Also delays on Westway towards Rittle Road. As far as things go for public transport, no major issues. Just a reminder, of course, there is a reduced service on Greater Anglia between Wickford and Southminster due to emergency engineering works. I'm Craig Birchall at the Essex Traffic Control Centre.
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groove line along tonight between 10 and midnight. Before all of that, though, for the last time on a Friday night, Rebecca will be here. Overdrive, your best and your punk, your metal and your rock between 7 and 9 o'clock. It's the last time on a Friday night. However, our loss on a Friday is Wednesday night's gain because she's moving to 8 till 10. As of next week, she's going to be in the slot between 8 and 10. Overdrive moving to a new slot on a Wednesday night. However, Rebecca will be here tonight and I will change the desk so she can't run away and she'll have to be here every Friday. Is that a thought? It's worth a try.

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1: 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Cinderella, the pantomime, 27th of November, all the way through to the 3rd of Jan. Everyone likes a panto. Make sure you book your tickets for that. The Owl Who Came for Christmas is a heartwarming festive family show inspired by a true story of Rosie the Owl, who is discovered hiding in the family's Christmas tree, with songs, puppetry, audience participation and a charming stage adaptation. 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
1: Rain across Northern Ireland and Scotland, reaching parts of Northern England. Dry elsewhere with clear spells, turning chilly with a low of 10 degrees Celsius.

0: just had a thought. This time last year, around about this time, I was getting ready after the show to go to Radio 2 in the Park in Highlands. Think a year. The reason I mention that's happening this weekend up in Stirling. I wanted to go, but I'm out on Sunday, so couldn't go. If you know anybody going at any point, then I hope they have a good time. If not, like me, watch on the telly. Some good artists this year, Radio 2 in the Park. So tonight, 6.30 through to 8.30, it's Chelmsford Cathedral. You've got people's emergency briefing. 7.30 to 9.30, learn to watercolour at Little Waltham and Memorial Hall. 10 to 11 tomorrow, Everyman Toddler Club, happening at Everyman Cinema. A night of hip-hop with Danny Bounce at Thirsty Syndicate between 6 and 10.30. And then on Sunday, 6 to 8, back to Lee Life for Old Chelmsfordians. And you've got an open mic, if you want to go along to that one, at the Gardeners in town. 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

0: So last night, City Talk in between 8 and 9 o'clock with Paul Morrish. Different guests in each week talking about what they do, how they do it, different charities, organisations. Last night was Alzheimer's Society. So if you want to know more about that, if you missed it last night, head to our website, citysound.radio, click on the Listen Again link. The show is on there. Really good show last night, Alzheimer's Society. Next week, Paul's got the Mayor of Chelmsford coming in, Lynn Foster. I'll be good. Listen between 8 and 9 next Thursday night. Friday night, City Sounds Drive. With me, Andy, 3 till 7. Thanks for joining me. How are you doing? You all right? If you're off out tonight or just leaving the office on the way home, you want to know what's happening on the roads, it's just on 10 to 6. So let's get the latest travel news as we cross over to the Essex Traffic Control Centre.
1: City Sound. Traffic and travel.
2: Hello, with the M25 clockwise still busy towards the QET bridge after an earlier breakdown after the bridge. Queue starts at 29 for the 1C7. Looking elsewhere then, that collision on the A12 London-bound 27-26, that's now gone around 8 Ash Green. A128 though, looking busy around Ingrave and Herringate due to ongoing roadworks. A12 going north, got some congestion, 25 towards 28 in the A134, and busy further down around 16 Gallywood and 19 Boreham on the Chelmsford bypass. At the 127, busy into Southend on Prince Avenue towards Cuckoo Corner. Checking out the other city centres in Colchester, Ipswich Road building up now, heading south towards Cowdray, Lexton Road towards Balkan Hill, Magdalen Street, East Street and Cowdray Avenue, all getting quite busy now. As for Chelmsford, all approaches towards the Army Navy in and out, as you'd imagine, for a Friday afternoon. Now, Essex Regiment Way, that's looking busy between Braintree Road and Chelmer Valley Road. Also delays on Westway towards Rittle Road. As far as things go for public transport, no major issues. Just a reminder, of course, there is a reduced service on Greater Anglia between Wickford and Southminster due to emergency engineering works. I'm Craig Birchall at the Essex Traffic Control Centre.
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nearly 6 o'clock Friday night. Jamiroquai Virtual Insanity. I don't know whether you're aware, this week it's Air Ambulance Week all the way through to Monday. Richard Bolsh here from City Sounds called up with Troy Pratt during the week, and an interview with him coming up in the next hour. It's around about 20 past six. Interesting interview, so worth a listen to that. Let me give you those eeny, meeny, miny quiz questions for Friday night, the last one this week. Which one of these is true, which two are false? About 70% of all known animals have six legs. True or false? Number two, only one state in America has the letter Q in it. And finally, around 25% of your body bones can be found in your feet. Which one of those is true, which two are false? All for a bit of fun wherever we find you this evening. I'll give the answers in about 10 minutes time. So, all animals have six legs, or about 70% of them. Only one state in America has the letter Q in it, and around 25% of your body bones can be found in your feet. One true, two false. Which one is which? I will give the answer, say, in about 10 minutes' time.

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1: MPs have rejected a draft law to legalise assisted dying in England and Wales. It was voted down by a majority of 16 after more than 4 hours of debate in the House of Commons. Ceremonies have marked 25 years since the 9/11 attacks. Jonathan Egan remembers his proud Brit of a father who died in the attacks in 2001.
2: And then shortly after, I was able to get on the phone with my mother, who told me that my father was gone. And I said, well, how do you know he's gone? And she said, I was on the phone with him. He said goodbye. He was 103 floors up.
1: Police have arrested the first person in connection.

0: With anti-migrant protests in Portsmouth last weekend. A 42-year-old man from Polesgrove was arrested this morning on suspicion of violent disorder and assaulting a police constable. And Cheryl has joined the coaching panel on The Voice. Rapper H is also new. They'll join Kelly Rowland and Will.i.am. From Radio News Hub, I'm Lucy Gorman-Lee.
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the Fratellis, Chelsea Dagg on City Sound, the voice of Chelmsford. Welcome along. Friday night, how you doing? You're feeling a little bit tired, a little bit sleepy? That's woken you up, isn't it? Just gone 6 o'clock, Friday the 11th of September. National Make Your Bed Day today. Have you done that yet? Is it still a bit of a tip? And oh, we're not just talking to teenagers. National Make Your Bed Day today. You should be doing that by now. And actually, when you think about it, while you're up there, might just crawl into it. Go on, have an early night. Treat yourselves. Can't remember the last early night I had. Must be years ago.

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1: Rain across Northern Ireland and Scotland, reaching parts of Northern England. Dry elsewhere with clear spells, turning chilly with a low of 10 degrees Celsius.

0: 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City Sounds, your local DAB station for Chelmsford. Very good evening, welcome along. I'm Andy with you through till 7. Drop Dead Gorgeous from Republica. How did you get on with these questions I set you about 10 minutes ago? One's true, two false. All for a bit of fun wherever you are. So did you get these right? Which one was the true one? Which two are the false ones? Number one, about 70% of all known animals have six legs. That, it's false. Actually, around about 80% of all known animals, which makes them all insects as well. So 80% of all known animals, being insects, have six legs. Number two, only one state in America has the letter Q in it. And you've been racking your brains, haven't you, on this one? Well, you needn't have bothered, because actually none of them have. So false number one, false number two means the last one is true. Around about 25% of all your body bones can be found in your feet. So there we go. You need to look after your feet even more now. So well done, you got those right tonight. They were false, false and true. Have you got them all right? That virtual medal on its way to you at the end of the show. If not tomorrow, we will have another. No, we won't have another one, because that's Saturday, isn't it? I lost all track of days there. We're back on Monday. Oh, it's been a long week. Back on Monday, we'll have another go at the Eeny Meeny Miny quiz on Monday. 2 days' time, not tomorrow, Monday. Are you still keeping up with it? I'll test you at the end.
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2: There's just one championship game tonight. That'll see West Ham United host Wrexham at home. Elsewhere, Stenhouse Muir face Heart of Midlothian in the quarterfinals of the Scottish League Cup. And Greenock Morton host Livingstone at home in the Scottish Championship. Nico O'Reilly is set to return to the Manchester City side for Sunday's derby at Manchester United. The England left-back has missed the last two games after pulling up with a back problem in the warm-up prior to last weekend's Premier League victory over Coventry. His manager, Enzo Maresca.
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2: Lucas Bergvall has ended doubts over his long-term future by signing a new contract at Tottenham. The Swedish midfielder was the subject of bids from Nottingham Forest and Newcastle this summer. And the Principality Stadium has emerged as the new frontrunner to stage Anthony Joshua's clash with Tyson Fury. Reports suggest the Cardiff venue is being explored as an alternative.

0: If you need some ideas as to what to go and see at the cinema this weekend, Spider-Man, brand new day is out. We've got The Odyssey still doing the rounds. Insidious, out of the further. How about The Death of Robin Hood, One Night Only? Got The Dog Stars as well. The End of Oak Street came out the other day. Oasis, Don't Look Back in Anger. Documentary about them getting back together in the tour last year. Came out today as well. Practical Magic, number 2. Next week, Resident Evil comes out, 18th. Some of the films out the cinema at the moment. Michael Jackson, Black or White. Just on 20 past 6. Time for the latest travel news now. We cross over to the Essex Traffic Control Centre.
1: City Sound, traffic and travel.
2: Not actually a bad Friday drive home, really. M25 clockwise, that's still the T29, the 127 towards the QET bridge. That's with an earlier breakdown and the usual Friday queues. M11 London bound, slow 5 Louton and 4 down towards the North Circ. The A128 is slow between Ingrave and Herringate, and that's due to ongoing roadworks. Looking at some of the A roads then, A12 North busy in a couple of stretches, 16 Gallywood, 19 Boreham, and then again 27 for the 133 towards 28 the A134. Usual queues eastbound 120 Coggeshall towards Marks Tay, and the 127 towards Southend busy, Nest Tudor Way and Cuckoo Corner. Lexton Road in Colchester, Magdalen Street, E Street in Cowdrake Avenue, busy as normal. Chelmsford, quite a busy one tonight. All approaches towards the Army and Navy are slow, as is Essex Regiment Way towards Chelmer Valley Road, Roxwell Road towards Parkway, and also busy, I can see, on New London Road, Riddle Road towards Parkway. Apart from that, no major issues I can see. Public transport, all fine. Just a reminder, Wickford to Southminster, Greater Anglia trains running a reduced service still. I'm Craig Birchall at the Essex Traffic Control Centre.
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0: City Sounds, the voice of Chomson. Thanks very much for joining me. Andy with you through till 7. We'll be back along at 7. Hope you're looking forward to the weekend, whatever you got planned. Now this week it's Air Ambulance Week from the 7th to the 13th of September. Richard Balsh from City Sounds been speaking to Troy Pratt to find out what the Essex Air Ambulance did for him. This is exactly what he had to say.
1: So joining us on City Sound to mark Air Ambulance Week, which is from the 7th to the 13th of September, I'm joined by Troy Pratt. Troy, would you like to tell us about what the Air Ambulance has done for you?
2: Yeah, basically I was involved in a road traffic accident in Harlow back in May 2023. It was a car versus motorcycle where basically I came off the worst. And the first response was land ambulance crew, which was there within 3 minutes of being given the call. And then the air ambulance got given the call and they was by the roadside within 8 minutes of getting the call, which was pretty amazing. Unfortunately, I don't remember anything of that day or of the accident because I was obviously knocked unconscious, where that's obviously that they recognised that I had a potential brain injury.
1: So have you had a chance to meet the people that rescued you?
2: Yes, I did, actually. It came about in a funny sort of way. One of the land ambulance crew, Francesca Voice, she actually posted something on Facebook and she basically reached out. She realised that I'd liked a picture of her. We're a member of a bikers group. Both of us are members of bikers group. So I was very fortunate through Francesca that she set the ball rolling for me to get to meet all the paramedics that was concerned of that day on my call, which for me was pretty amazing and emotional, you know, just to say thank you, because if it hadn't have been for those guys, they basically saved my life.
1: I was reading that the air ambulance, there's actually two of them, I believe, but in July and August this year, they flew 540 missions, which is incredible. So it really does make a difference for people in Essex and Hertfordshire.
2: Absolutely. I mean, it's just amazing that it's a charity-funded service. Obviously, the numbers have increased over the years, and it's just an amazing service that we have available to us.
1: With this being Air Ambulance Week, and this all being provided as part of a charity, raising funds to keep the air ambulance airborne, I guess, is super important.
2: Absolutely. I mean, you know, it's definitely a charity that has a worthwhile cause for anybody. I mean, you obviously think you're never, ever going to need it, and I certainly didn't think that I would need it, but, boy, was I glad that I did, you know, that I had it.
1: If somebody listening to us now wanted to make a donation, how could they go about doing that?
2: Basically, you can go onto the Essex and Hertfordshire Air Ambulance website and there is a link on there that can take you through to donations. Some people set up a monthly direct debit.
1: It costs, I think, £2,800 on average for each flight.
2: It's surprising how the rising costs with fuel and everything for them to just to have that in the air. And as you've just said, like £2,800 just to do one mission.
1: Well, thank you very much for joining us today and explaining your personal story. I hope you're making a really good recovery, and I hope that the air ambulance is able to raise a good amount of money this week.
2: Thank you very much for having me on the show.
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1: Rain across Northern Ireland and Scotland, reaching parts of Northern England. Dry elsewhere with clear spells, turning chilly with a low of 10 degrees Celsius.

0: being a Friday night, if you're off out or staying in, whichever it's going to be, those three songs up to 7 o'clock. Right about 10, 7. It'll get you in the mood for the weekend if you're not already there. Just had this coming on the travel news. A12 currently northbound, closed due to an incident between Junction 11, which is the M25, Junction 12 at Shenfield. Obviously, long delays on a Friday night now, building on the Brook Street roundabout, the main carriageway as well. If you know anybody coming that way, the A12 northbound closed due to an incident between Junction 11 at the M25 and Junction 12 at Shenfield. There's going to be delays on that one. Just to let you know, latest travel news we're going to get in round about 10 minutes' time. On the TV tonight, started about, 40 minutes ago, 6 o'clock, BBC 2 Athletics, the Ultimate Championships 2026. That's what's happening on BBC 2. 8 o'clock on Channel 4, Jimmy Doherty's Big Bear Rescue. And at 10 o'clock tonight, if you want some comedy, BBC 2 again, head back to there. Live at the Apollo, Sarah Pascoe is hosting that one. 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

Gary T, along with City Sound Breakfast in the morning. As always, good show with Gary. Wake Up with Gary. Then into Hot Hits with Emily between 10 and midday. Roger Cutting for lunch through till 2. Sam Jenkins keeping you entertained through the afternoon tomorrow between 2 and 4. If you like your 10s music, Sunny Along between 4 and 5. And those Saturday bangers, Roy always here Monday through to Friday between 2 and 3 with the 80s songs. But we let him out occasionally. And he's got the Saturday bangers tomorrow with you between 5 and 7. Club Classics through till 8. Who plays sessions till 9. And then the Saturday Night House Party between 9 and midnight. That's Saturday here. From the voice of Chelmsford, City Sound, your DAB local radio station for Chelmsford and surrounding areas. Thanks very much for joining us. This is Milky, Just the Way You Are.

0: Mentioned Gary T just now. 8 till 10. He will wake you up. He will get you ready. He will get you in the mood. If you're off to park run in the morning, Chelmsford Central or Riddle as well, as always. Fancy going doing your 5K on a Saturday morning. It's going to be nice in the morning. Last week there was about 800 runners. It was quite busy back in Central Chelmsford Central. You can tell people are back off their holidays now, trying to get back into routine, whatever that might look like now that all the schools have gone back and school holidays have all been and finished, isn't it? Mind you, they'll be back in about 2 weeks' time. It's the way it goes. Not that we're all jealous having all that holiday. All right, let's face it, we are. It's just the nearly 10 to 7 on a Friday night. Time for the latest travel news. We cross over to the Essex Traffic Control Centre.
1: City Sound, traffic and travel.
2: Hello, well, the A12 North is partly blocked with a collision between the M25 Junction 28 and Junction 12. That's the Shenfield and Mount Nessing turning. So obviously that's causing a big queue back in towards the M25. M25 clockwise itself looking slow towards 28. Meanwhile, M25 clockwise, still a little bit busy after Junction 30 towards the QET bridge. But I must say, it's improved in the last hour or so, looking much better. And the M11 London bound is slow, Junction 5 Loughton and 4 the North Cirque. Now, the A128 is slow between Ingrave and Herongate due to ongoing roadworks. Looking at the city centres, not bad. Cadway Avenue in Colchester, still a bit busy. Van Diemen's Road and the bypass slow towards the Army and Navy in Chelmsford. Trains are fine, apart from that reduced service to Greater Anglia, Southminster to Wickford. I'm Craig Birchall at the Essex Traffic Control Centre.
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0: Are we ready then? Heading towards 7 o'clock, we're back along at 7. Those three songs to get you in the mood if you've had one of those weeks and you want to forget about it. Here we go, get your dancing shoes on, as Gary would say, shimmer those shoulders. Three songs for 7 to get you in the mood. If you're going out tonight, get yourselves ready. The taxi will be along the way shortly. If you're staying in tonight, doesn't matter. Just grab something to dance around. Grab the hairdryer. You can start singing round about now. Or now. Just me out every time, that one. Maybe next time I get it right. Stardust, music sounds better with you. Should we take it from this time? Let's try it now.

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Click on the Listen Again link. They're all on the Mixcloud. If you want to listen to that appalling link just now, you can enjoy it all over again. There's my homework for the weekend. Learn where they start singing, not when you think they start singing. Stardust Music Sounds Better With You. Starting us off the three songs to 7 o'clock. Rebecca along at 7. For the last time on a Friday night, soon to be moving, i.e. next week, into the Wednesday night slot between 8 and 10 o'clock. Our loss is their gain. That's going to be a good show next Wednesday. Before that, though, let's continue the good music. Before we get the handkerchiefs out and start blubbering. Hope she's bought cakes being her last show. Never know. Find out, surely, won't we? Rosie Gaines.

0: Why not? Let's start it now, actually. Petition, you can let us know on the WhatsApp, 07568 771 825. Rebecca should not be leaving a Friday night. You're leaving.
1: Oh, that's
0: you're leaving.
1: The petition. Oh, no.
0: Petition. This is what they want. None of the other stuff. You're leaving us. You're going to where?
1: I'm going to Wednesday nights, 8 till 10, all ready for your midweek mosh, not your Friday night mosh.
0: Fair enough, then. As I said earlier, our loss is their gain. So if you like your punk, your rock and your metal, you need to head as of when is this happening?
1: This is happening next Wednesday. 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
0: I mentioned just now about the fact, have you bought any cakes? Because it's been your last show.
1: I didn't bring cakes. I brought tiny little cookies.

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1: An attempt to legalise assisted dying in England and Wales has been rejected by MPs. After 4 hours of debate in the House of Commons, the bill was voted down by a majority of 16. The US ambassador to the UK has paid tribute to those killed in the 9/11 attacks.
2: It's hard to believe. It's 25 years ago for me, for us, talking about it as we walked in. And it's still hard to believe what happened.
1: That's Warren Stevens. He laid a white floral wreath at the September 11th Memorial Garden in London. People wearing face coverings at protests planned in Portsmouth this weekend could face arrests. That's what Hampshire police say as they plan to use powers to prevent violence. And the first picture of the new Big Brother house has been released. A new group of housemates will move in this weekend when the new series starts. That's the latest from Radio News Hub. I'm Lucy Gorman-Lee.
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Arcane Roots kicking off tonight's Overdrive. Good evening. How are we all doing? You are listening to Overdrive here on City Sound, the show where punk, rock and metal takes the wheel. Rebecca here, and I'm keeping you company for the next 2 hours. Thank you, Andy, for a fabulous drive time as always. Now, tonight is a little bit different because last week we made it to the final Z of Rock A to Z. So tonight we're looking back at some of the bands we've had along the way. I've also got a little bit of Overdrive news to share later on because things are moving round here at City Sound. You need to be on it, be on the ball. Like you heard what the Sweeper said. Go and follow us at City Sound. Chelmsford. Okay, B is for the Barbarians of California, but let's hear that jingle one more time, shall we? Rock it. Oh, I'm gonna miss it.

Chevelle with Send the Pain Below after the Barbarians of California. So that was B and C, and I will say, looking back through Rock A to Z to put this show together, there are certain bands that have gone from appearing in the feature to basically becoming regulars, and the Barbarians of California are absolutely one of them. D next, and another band that you hear quite a lot on the show, it's Don Broco.

0: You're the poison. You're the poison. You're the poison.
1: Enter Shikari with a flick of a switch after Don Broco. D&E done. So we're into F and G. And this is the fun bit about looking back through the whole alphabet. Some letters were really easy to fill. Others, not so much, caused me a bit more stress. First off, we have foals and then geese.

0: that was Geese with Trinidad after Foles. If you've been listening to Rock A to Z as we've worked our way through it, come and let me know over on the City Sound socials which one you reckon was your favourite or which band I absolutely should have picked and didn't, because there was definitely some arguments I could have made for different choices along the way. 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

J for Jimmy Eat World. While I have a moment for things I'm excited about, I got Fontaine's DC tickets. July next year, which is an absolutely ridiculous amount of time to wait, but they are secured. And let's just say 2027 is already looking up to be a great year for gigs. Weezer and then Fontaine's DC. And you'll hear Fontaine's later tonight as well, obviously. Back to the alphabet now. It's time for Kublai Khan, Theory of Mind. Enjoy.

That was Kublai Khan TX with Theory of Mind. I do enjoy that Rock A to Z gave me a completely legitimate reason to go from Jimmy Eat World straight into Kublai Khan TX. That is quite the gear change. And we're not exactly softening things completely either with L for Lowe's, obviously. Is it really you?

Muse with Hysteria after Love. We're flying through this alphabet now, and we're nearly at the end of hour one. Well, N is for Nine Inch Nails. O, it's The Offspring. And then President are taking care of P before we hit 8 o'clock tonight. Here's Nine Inch Nails with Discipline.

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Queens of the Stone Age with Go With The Flow, kicking off hour two here on Overdrive on City Sound, and taking care of Q in our Rock A to Z look back. If you're just joining me tonight, we are revisiting the alphabet after finally completing the whole thing last week. 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So naturally, Q leads us into our Rage Against the Machine.

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0: Spirit Box with Morning, a brand new release from the band that came out yesterday. I'm loving it. After Rage Against the Machine, and that is R&S. But I'm interrupting the alphabet briefly here because it's time for
1: Song of the Week.
0: That's right, I can't, it won't be overdrive if we didn't do Song of the Week. I can't miss it out. My Song of the Week this week comes from a band called The Pale White. And I saw them a few years ago, but they came on in my car today and I realised, oh, I love them. And then they came on in my car all of the week. And I don't know what the my algorithm's done, but it's playing The Pale White every time I'm in the car. And I am down for it. So this is one of the earlier releases from the band. This is That Dress, but it is pretty awesome. And it's also your Song of the Week.
1: Song of the Week.

0: and people with Waist After Tall, V next with Varna, and then W with Weezer. And I feel like Weezer ended up becoming quite a significant part of Overdrive over the summer as well. New music, me desperately trying to get tour tickets, me successfully getting tour tickets. There's a whole storyline and plot to it. So obviously they had to make it in tonight's show.
1: The soundtrack of the city. 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
3: A fan of old school ska and reggae kicks, then this is the show for you. Tune in with myself, Ellen.

Weezer, We Might As Well Be Strangers. And then I had X, Ecstasy, Making Plans for Nigel. I've got Y and Z to come. Now, these were the letters where Rock A to Z started to make me question my own decision to do an alphabet-based feature at all or in the first place. But we found them. XTC was included in that list. But You, Me at 6 and the band that finally completed the whole thing last week, ZZ Top. Here we go.

Rumors spreading round in that Texas town about the shack outside the game. And you know what I'm talking about. Just let me know if you wanna go to that home out on the range. They got a lot of nice girls.

ZZ Top with LaGrange. And there we go, a little journey back through rock A to Z, from Arcane Roots all the way through to ZZ Top. I've generally loved doing that feature, even if some letters were less cooperative than others, shall we say. But rock A to Z might be finished, and actually this feels like a good point to tell you that Overdrive is changing too. From next week we are moving Wednesday nights 8 till 10, so this is actually my last Friday night on Overdrive. But don't worry, because I'll be back with you quicker than you think. 5 days and counting. Same show, same chaos, just a new night. And now we can abandon the alphabet completely. Nothing but Thieves.

Deftones with Genesis after Nothing But Thieves. Of course, I had to get Deftones into the first post-alphabet section. Rock A to Z might be over, but some Overdrive traditions are just not changing, and I make no apologies for it. And neither is my ability to cram a completely ridiculous mix of bands into 2 hours. Next is Self Arcade.

So that's it for Overdrive on a Friday night. Thank you for spending your Fridays with me, and especially if you follow me all the way through this slightly ridiculous journey that was Rock A to Z. But we're not going anywhere. Overdrive has got itself a brand new home. Wednesday nights, 8 till 10, right here on City Sound. Which means I'm waiting a whole... Instead of waiting a whole week to see me, you've only got to wait until Wednesday. Lucky you. I'll see you then for two more hours of rock, punk and metal and whatever else I decide belongs here. Have a brilliant weekend, and for the final time on Friday night, keep it loud, because I've got until July to get increasingly excited about seeing them live. Fontaines DC is taking us out tonight with Marianne.

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7: 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The Grooveline Garage plays Danny J. Lewis, and the House of Grooveline has Vangela Crowe and Corey Holmes. And soon, Omar, Carl Hudson and No Jazz. But kicking off the first hour of today's show is Jennifer Holliday.

Kicking off the show in style this week here on Grooveline, that's Jennifer Holliday taking it back to 2019. That track is called Baby Tonight. Jennifer Holliday kicking off Grooveline for this week. Welcome to the show. My name's Stephen Howie, taking you through the next 2 hours of the best soul, jazz, funk, acid jazz and soulful house. On the way soon, in about 10 minutes time, we go back to the album of the month for September 2026 from the French producer called Cyril Sage, known as Premier Contact. The album A La Raison is on the way. Another track from that called Sirius, and that's coming up very soon today from the album of the month for this month. A bit later in today's show, this first hour of today's show, the Grooveline Garage, a stalwart of the garage scene, Danny G. Lewis, his new track Inside Out plays in full. The House of Grooveline, a bit later on in this hour of today's show, brand new sofa house from Vangela Crowe and Corey Holmes. Track is called Gonna Drive, and we'll play that for you in about 40 minutes time. And on the way soon, Carl Hudson and the Galactic Gunslingers with So Persona on the mix. No Jazz with Maurice White and Erica Falls, all coming up right now. Back to 2016, former album of the month here on the show, 10 years ago. The album's called Love and Beats. The artist is Omar. And this is I Want It To Be. For the next 2 hours, stay right here in Grooveline. Welcome to the show.

unmistakable sound of Omar Batu 2016, the album Love and Beats, and that is I Want It To Be, and the first track of two today from this month's Album of the Month from Premier Contact follows this from Carl Hudson and the Galactic Gunslingers with Soul Persona on the mix. It's Space Disco time.

exceptionally good production on that track back to 2021. That's Carl Hudson and the Galactic Gunslingers alongside Soul Persona on the mix of that track called Space Disco Time. On the way soon here on Grooveline, music from No Jazz with Maurice White on vocals, also Erica Falls, something brand new from her, and a classic from The Main Ingredient. Today's Grooveline Garage from Danny G. Lewis, the House of Grooveline from Vangelo Crowe and Corey Holmes, all coming up in this first hour of today's show. But now time for the first track of two today from this month's Album of the Month. Each week here in the show through September 2026, we're playing you two tracks each week from the album from Premier Contact called A La Raison. It's from composer, producer and bassist Cyril Sage. It came out back in May, but playing it for you all through September here on the show. And this is track one of two today from this month's Album of the Month from Premier Contact. This is Sirius.

That's a French band called No Jazz, taking it back to 2005 there. Maurice White and the Emotions on vocals, and yes, that was Stevie Wonder on the harmonica. What a lineup of a track. 2005, No Jazz and Cool with a K here on Grooveline. And before that, the first track of two today from this month's Album of the Month for September 2026 from Premier Contact. The album's called A La Raison. That track was called Serious, and a second track from that coming up in the second hour of today's show. This is brand new from Erica Falls and Take Residence.

0: Brand new music here in Groove Lane from Erica Falls. That is called Tea Residence, and that is out right now.
1: This is Groove Lane.
0: Halfway through the first hour of today's show here in Groove Lane. On the way soon, we'll have today's Groove Lane Garage, a brand new garage from one of the legends of the scene, still very much active, is Danny J. Lewis. His new track called Inside Out is out right now. I'll play it for you in full in about 2 minutes' time. And about 10-15 minutes time, today's House of Groove Lane track, brand new sofa house from Vangela or Vangela Crow, and Corey Holmes, track called Gonna Drive, that comes up next, but only about 10-15 minutes time here on the show. Also on the way, music from Main Ingredient back to the early 70s, something brand new from 320, and a wonderful collaboration between Fook and Deborah Bond on the way as well, from about a couple of years ago. At this point here on Grooveline each week, we say hello and thank you to listeners who've been in touch with us after last week's show, making themselves known via social media and beyond. So a good hello and welcome and thank you goes to Helen Hutchison in Kilmarnock, Alan and Fiona in the UK, Grooveline Select subscribers. Thank you both. Alana Howie in Stevenson, John Thompson in Saltcoats, to Storm of Quiet on Instagram, Nick Van Gelder in London, Soul in the Horn in New York City, Merlin Bob in New York, Mark Daly in Cork, Ireland, Robert Coolbell in the USA, Johan in Paris, to Nakoko Koko in Japan, hi to you, Masaki Mori in Japan, John McPhilbin in Minehead, Grooveline Select Scriber, thank you John, Steve Feinberg in Atlanta, to Miller Blue on Instagram, Trevor Wilson in Nottingham, also Grooveline Select Scriber, Natsuko Yamamoto in Japan, John Jane and Florence in Lunenburg, Canada, and to the following Grooveline Select Scribers, Mark Wilde in Australia, and to Lee Dawson in Lytham. Thank you to all of you for getting in touch, many regulars there, a few new names as well. Always nice to know who you are and where you are. Do please get in touch at least once, but I always try and encourage you to check in each week. Just a quick hello and say hello. And of course, any suggestions, bands, artists, music, do let me have it. 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You can email steve@groovelineonline.com. 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Now time for today's Grooveline Garage. It's Danny J. Lewis. He's been around for 25-30 years. This is brand new. More details on the other side. Danny J. Lewis, Inside Out, today on the Grooveline Garage.

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play the best soul, jazz, funk, acid jazz and Silver House since 1998. This is Grooveline, a real classic there, back in 1973. That's the main ingredient. That track's called Work To Do, one of the Grooveline evergreens, fast becoming here on the show. Before that, today's Grooveline Garage, quite up front this week from Danny J. Lewis. The track was called Inside Out. That comes out on the 28th of August on the Certified Human Music label. Once again, that was Danny J. Lewis, Inside Out. It came out on the 28th of August on the Certified Human Music label. That was today's Grooveline Garage track here on the show. On the way, soon music coming up from 3:20. We'll try and squeeze in a track from Fook and Devorah Bond as well. But right now, time for today's House of Grooveline. Another deep and dark one this

That's 320. Who you think you're fooling? We shall round that off this first hour of today's show here in Grooveline with another new track from Cleo Soul. But right now, playing this for the first time in a couple of years, great collaboration between Fook and the wonderful Deborah Bond. This is Loving at First Sight.

that Take It Back to 2024 here in Grooveline. That is Deborah Bond on vocals alongside Fook, F-O-U-K. That is Loving at First Sight. And that's almost it for the first hour of today's Grooveline. Do stay right here. Hour number two of the show is on the way very shortly. Running off this, hour number one, brand new from Cleo Soul. This is Gentlewoman. Stay right here. Hour number two, Grooveline is on the way.

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6: And now, another hour of soul and groove to move. 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
7: And welcome to the second hour of today's show. On the way today is Grooveline 3-play with three tracks back-to-back from Terry Walker. The Grooveline throwback takes us back to December 2007 with Anne Nesby. And on the way soon, music from Jay Treese, Najee and Johnson, Johnson & Johnson. But kicking off the second hour of today's show, it's Nathan Haynes and Marlena Shaw.
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0: Trust yourself.
1: Such a cool track. Marlena Shaw, Nathan Haynes.
0: Just do it. Come on, you can do it.
1: Back to 2009.
0: I believe in you.
1: That is Right Now. Nathan Haynes and Marlena Shaw kicking off the second hour of today's show. Welcome to that another hour of the best soul, jazz, funk, acid jazz and soulful house on the way between now and the end of the show. Today's Groove Line 3 play, 3 tracks back to back from Terry Walker on the way today. A thank you to Trevor Wilson in Nottingham for the suggestion. A track alongside Artful and Ridney and Joe Buddha making up part of today's Groove Line 3 play. And that's in about 5-10 minutes time. Today's Groove Line throwback takes us back to show 166 for the first time, I believe. The 15th of December 2007. The album of the month for December 2007 was Anne Nesbitt's album This Is Love. A track called Never Forget You Remembered is on the way on the Groove Line throwback. And we'll have a second track from this month's album of the month from Premier Contact. That is Cyril Sage. The album's called A La Raison, and a track called Vela Pulsar is on the way. And soon music from Najee with Mesa Leek, Johnson, Johnson & Johnson, and Izzo Fitzroy with Art of Tones on the mix. All coming up here in the second hour of today's show. This is brand new from Jay Treese and Showcase. This is You.

G-Trees and Showcase, brand new track called You, that's a letter U. G-Trees is J-T-R-E-E-C-E and Showcase. On the way soon today on the second hour of Grooveline, the throwback from the album of the month for December 2007 with Anne Nesby. This month's album of the month from Premier Contact, and soon music coming out from Najee and Mesa, Johnson, Johnson & Johnson and Ezo Fitzroy. But right now it is time for today's Grooveline 3 play, and it's three tracks back to back this week from Terry Walker. Thank you once again to Trevor Wilson in Nottingham for the suggestion. Give me the chance to play this track. I don't think I've played this in the show before. This is a big house track. I hear this all the time. Kind of under the radar, but also very, very popular. It's Terry Walker alongside Ridney and Artful. This is Missing You. Kicking off today is Grooveline 3 Play, three tracks back to back from Terry.

0: Three play there, three tracks back to back from Terry Walker.
1: This is Grooveline.
0: More details then on those three tracks and on Terry Walker herself. First up, you heard Missing You, and that was alongside Artful and Ridney, and released back in 2018. Next, we played Ching Ching, Loving You Still, and that took us right back to 2003 and her debut album, Untitled. I'm rounding off today's Grooveline 3 play with a track alongside Joe Buddha, and that was titled Feel Right, and that came out in 2014. So Chanel G. Stretton Bauer, best known as Terry Walker, is an English R&B and soul singer-songwriter from Wimbledon in southwest London. Although she moved to Germany at 4 years old, returning to London in her teens to attend performing arts school, where she studied opera. In the late 1990s, she began providing vocals for garage acts such as 187 Lockdown and Shanks and Bigfoot. It was her voice on the Shanks and Bigfoot track Sing Along. She then worked on her own material, eventually getting signed to Def Jam UK. She released her debut album, Untitled, in 2003, and that was nominated for a Mobo Award and Mercury Music Prize for Best Album. Her second album, L.O.V.E., in 2005, contained the big track This Is My Time, sampling Dynasty's Adventures in the Land of Music. After her third album, I Am, released the following year, 2006, she took some time out of music, returning in 2015 with the album Entitled. Her latest album, My Love Story, was released 3 years ago. She also got together with Lady Ray in 2012 to form the retro soul duo Lady, releasing one album together. Judging by her social media presence, she's been fairly quiet in recent years when it comes to recording, but she still does host a monthly radio show in London titled The Melting Pot. She's now 47 years old. And that's today's Grooveline 3 play, three tracks back to back from Terry Walker, and not doing too much right now as a recording artist, but still the strength of her released albums and singles so far is still keeping her out there and on shows like this. And thank you to Trevor Wilson for the suggestion, three tracks back to back from Terry Walker. And Trevor didn't suggest which tracks, he doesn't usually suggest which tracks to play. It would have been easy to play This Is My Time, such a great track, but it gives an opportunity sometimes to play other tracks from these artists that maybe aren't quite as well known. So that's what I've done today on a three play. And that's Terry Walker done now. We shan't do her again. We don't feature the same bands or artists twice in the three play. I do have a list of all of the bands and artists featured on the Grooveline 3 play over the years. To ask for a copy of the list or to send suggestions for future Grooveline 3 plays, email steve@groovelineonline.com. That's steve@groovelineonline.com. 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

perfect combination there on that track. Najee on the sax from the album Poetry in Motion, I believe, and the wonderful voice of Mesa Leek. That's Najee and Mesa, and Don't Make Me Wait here on Grooveline. Now time for today's Grooveline throwback, and we're taking it back for the first time to show 166, broadcast on the 15th of November 2007. The album of the month for November 2000, sorry, did I say November? I meant December. The 15th of December 2007. And the album of the month for December 2007 was Anne Nesby's album This Is Love, released earlier that year. And from that is this track on today's Grooveline throwback, Anne Nesby, and Never Forget You Remembered.

Well, that's nice. Today's Grooveline throwback, taking it back to show 166 on the 15th of December 2007. Anne Nesby and Never Forget You Remembered from the album of the month for December 2007. Next week in the Grooveline throwback, we stay on that hour of that show and play the track we played that week on the Brazilian bit. And that was from Luciana Nello called Paginas Viradas. That's next week on the Grooveline throwback.

play the best soul, jazz, funk, acid jazz, and Soulful House since 1998. This is Grooveline. That's Hazel Fitzroy, Arthur Tones on the mix. Take back to 2023, that's Small Mercies. Before that, something brand new from Johnson, Johnson & Johnson. A track called Magical. We shall round off this show on this week's Grooveline. Music coming up from Bluey, brand new from Bluey and his forthcoming solo album, also a track from Joe Leone. But right now, time for the second track today from this month's album of the month, from Premier Contact, the French DJ producer and writer, multi-instrumentalist, I guess, as well. Premier Contact, the album's called A La Raison, and track two of two today is this, Villa Pulsar.

That's brand new from Joe Leon. The track is called Safety. That is out right now. Also out right now is a brand new double A-side from Bluey of Incognito from his forthcoming solo album on the way in October. I'm going to play you both tracks right now. This is track one of two, brand new from Bluey. This is Skint.

0: so good. Bluey and Skint, the double A side, first track of two from the brand new single from Bluey, out right now. The album is out next month, almost certainly album of the month for November here on the show, if not October. If again, early copy, please splash blue, please, please. And that's it for the show for this week. Thanks for listening. I'm going to go straight to this next track, the second from that double A side from Bluey. This is Life is a Dance. Thanks for listening. Jump again next week, same time, same place. Another edition of Grooveline is there. Stay right here. More great music coming up at the top of the hour. This is Bluey, Life is a Dance, running off this week's show. Till next time, take care. Bye-bye.
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